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1: That's right. It's time for Mandatory Metallica. We're going to kick off your hour with three killer Metallica tracks. We'll also do it commercial free too, and a little bit of Metallica news. On Saturday, Metallica played in Berlin, Germany, at the Olympia Stadium, and they posted on their Instagram that they set a record for how many people attended a show in that particular venue. They had about 94,000 people in that venue, which is huge. And of course, Metallica celebrating their fans, which is what they love to do anyway. So let's celebrate Metallica. 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It's Mandatory Metallica, 98KUPD.

right, we're in the middle of your 5 o'clock hour, commercial-free, and it's time to give out some tickets right now to the 8th caller, 602-585-9800. If you like Five Finger Death Punch, they're going to be at the Talkie Stick Resort Amphitheater on September 24th. I would love to give you this little gift. So you got to give me a call, though, 602-585-9800. Good luck.

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1: 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It's Arizona's Real Rock, 98KUPD. Before that, Ozzy Osbourne and Good Afternoon, Friends. The Shan Man hanging out with you on your Monday. I know. I mean, after last Monday, we had a very... last Monday we were off, so when we got back on Tuesday, it felt like Monday. That's how I'm feeling. But here's the story, man. I was trying to give out those tickets to Five Finger Death Punch for that show on September 24th. Someone had called in, and then the phone line cut out. And so then I went looking on the phone lines for him. I couldn't find him, and he never called back. So I guess this works in your favor. You get to go to Five Finger Death Punch because someone else refused to call back. So, eighth caller right now, 602-585-9800. I'm going to send you on out to the Talkie Stick Resort Amphitheater to see Five Finger Death Punch on September 24th. So, good luck to you. Coming back, I've got music on the way from Rise Against, also Korn. How about White Zombie, too?
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10: 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Partly cloudy this evening, overnight low 76. Tomorrow, sunny and 103. And that's Monday's Valley weather.
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8: 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Partly cloudy this evening, overnight low 76. Tomorrow, sunny and 103. And that's Monday's Valley weather.
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0: Everlast on the Big Red Radio. It's Arizona's Real Rock, 98 KUPD. There he is! Yef is coming up after 7 o'clock, and he's going to have some tickets to give away to go to Story of the Year. So you'll definitely want to tune in with him. He'll also give you all the details on what's happening with the Heatstroke Open and how many tickets are left for your foursome. Also, Man Cave Upgrade, and what else we got there? We got, also Larry's Excellent Adventure Operation. I mean, it's ridiculous around here. So that's all coming up with Yef after 7 o'clock. There he is!
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A little concert psyching rock from Evanescence. They're going to be here with Spirit Box and Nova Twins July 15th at Talking Stick Resort Amphitheater. Hello, happy Monday. Welcome to a brand new week. It's Yef hanging out with you until 10. Got a lot to cover in a short amount of time that I get on the air here, from the Man Cave upgrade to Larry's Excellent Adventure, Heatstroke Open, Operation Hydration. Brett Vesely's going to be out and about tomorrow. A lot to cover, but that's for later. Right now, going to kick it off with Sleep Theory. This is their new one, Words Are Worthless. It's 98.

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9: 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Partly cloudy this evening, overnight low 76. Tomorrow, sunny and 103. And that's Monday's Valley weather.
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0: Yes, Seven Dust with their new one, Unbreakable. 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And then Game Day Men's Health from Gilbert is giving you a $500 gift card to Game Day Men's Health. So how about that? All you got to do is text in that keyword daily. There's going to be qualifiers. They're going to score a $50 gift certificate right off the bat from Von Hansen's Meat and Spirits in Mesa, plus two tickets to U-Fest 2026. And then, of course, all of the top five finalists are going to be drawn to win four packs of Arizona Diamondbacks versus... But my paper says team. So you're going to go see Arizona Diamondbacks versus team. And then they're going to compete live in studio for that grand prize that I just mentioned. And that's not all. Larry is coming back with this excellent adventure. He and Valley Toyota dealers want to give you $3,000 to give yourself your own excellent adventure. You got to listen to Larry for his own keyword. That's happening at 11 a.m. daily that you enter into the 98KUPD app. You could also enter by going to Valley Toyota dealers, check in with that 98KUPD app. You could also tap that app, rack up listening hours. There goes my music. You can rack up those listening hours to enter. And, of course, qualifiers for that are going to win Five Finger Death Punch tickets when they come here September 24th to Talking Stick Resort Amphitheater. On all of the information I just gave you, if you missed anything, the good news is, if I sucked at communicating this at all to you, maybe you didn't understand. That's all right. I felt like I did a pretty good job. But if you didn't feel that way... All contest details are at 98kupd.com on the contest page. And I still have so much more to go over. They just don't give me a whole lot of time to do so. So I'm going to pass it on over to Disturbed, 3 Days Grace, and we're going to do some Korn, too.
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7: 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Partly cloudy this evening, overnight low 76, tomorrow sunny and 103, and that's Monday's Valley weather.
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Pearl Jam trying to get us to be a better man, while Eva Under Fire over here is trying to make us a little villainous. That's the name of their new track. Yep, they just said it. This one's got Maria Brink from In This Moment on it. 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

The Offspring, it's Arizona's Real Rock, 98KUPD, Finger 11, and Aerosmith back there. It's Yeff hanging out with you right now up until 10, but hanging out with you bright and early in the morning. If you ride a motorcycle at all, you're going to want to hang out with Brett Vesely tomorrow morning, 7 to 9 a.m. He's going to be off the Val Vista and the 60. The Val Vista. I was thinking of the 60. Whatever. You got what I said. He's going to be at Circle K for the Law Tigers Rider Appreciation Fuel Up event. Circle K is going to be hooking it up with a free tank of Circle K fuel while supplies last, so you're going to want to head on down there. And as I always say, even if you don't ride a bike, it's still worth going down, seeing Brett's smiley face. He's going to have a chance at U-Fest 2026 tickets with Godsmack, Stone Temple Pilots, and Dorothy. That's happening at Talking Stick Resort Amphitheater on September 12th. He's also going to have your chance at Five Finger Death Punch tickets at the very same venue, only 12 days later on September 24th. Coming to you, let's see, on July 28th is Story of the Year, Silverstein and Origami Angel over at the Marquee Theater. If you want to go to that, I'll send that to you, or I'll send you to that. Can I talk? It's my first day. I'll send you to that. 602-585-9800. Love doing caller number 6, 7, or 8. But what if we did caller number 3? Oh my gosh, you better get on it. Best of luck. Ghost, Godsmack, Rage Against the Machine coming up.

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0: That'd be Bill Murray with their collaboration with A Day to Remember called Always Let You Down. It's 98 KUPD, Red Hot Chili Peppers and Guns N' Roses back behind it. Yeah, hanging out with you for another minute or so. We are so excited and so ready to fast forward to the end of August. It's going to be hot as hell, but that's why we call it the Heatstroke Open. Yes, the ninth one. We finally got it together. It's been missing in action for the last couple years, but we got it all worked out, and it's once again benefiting the Arizona Humane Society. So grab your crew, grab your foursome, go down on over to 98kupd.com. You can get your tickets to get into it. There's only, I think, 6 spots left. So, it's selling out real quick. I mean, this thing just opened up this morning. So we're going to have a good time. Obviously, lots of people have had a lot of fun. We just kind of hang around. We have multiple stations. John's going to probably heckle you all in the best way that he can, like he always does. And it's absolutely hilarious. A lot of people getting down on this, from Doug Hopkins, All Pro Shade, Sunny and Crazy Girls Cabaret, Arizona's Custom Car Design, Lexar Homes, Sanderson Ford, Arizona State Fair, Summit Mail Medical, AMCO, and so many more are helping us put this together. 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Gonna have a great time. So Holmberg, tomorrow morning, 5:30 to 10. Probably going to talk your ear off about it and tell you how cool it's going to be. 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I'm going to get taken off. Thanks for hanging out with me in some form or fashion. If you're out and about on a Monday for some reason, get to where you need to be safely. Wrapping up the hour is Foo Fighters and Nirvana. Gotta go by.
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6: 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A confirmation text validating the entry into the sweepstakes will follow. Each text message sent to or received by a service subscriber of any wireless carrier may incur standard text messaging charges. Unless otherwise indicated, there is a limit of one entry per contest per person and one winner per household. Webcasts are on a delayed basis, which may affect a webcast listener's ability to participate in any contest. Station will not accept collect calls. Station is not responsible for problems accessing the station website and social media pages, problems sending a text, telephone line unavailability, busy signals, operator interference, and technical or atmospheric conditions that disrupt the completion of an entry or phone call. The criteria and process for selecting winners, the number of winners, the specific prizes to be awarded, and the values of prizes will typically be stated on our website. This information may be periodically included in on-air promotions and on our respective social media pages. Unless otherwise stated, winners will be notified by email or phone. Odds of winning will be dependent upon the number of eligible entries received. The winner is responsible for all income taxes due as a result of accepting a prize, and IRS Form 1099 may be submitted to applicable taxing authorities. Unless otherwise stated, each winner must claim the prize in person. The prize must be claimed at the 98KUPD studios during normal business hours within 30 days from the day the prize is won. Failure to meet this deadline shall be deemed forfeiture of the right to claim the prize. Individuals must be 18 years or older at the time of entry and be legal residents of Arizona to be eligible to participate in 98KUPD contests unless otherwise specified. Winners may only win one prize within a 30-day period. Contest deadlines will be typically stated on the station website and may be periodically included in on-air promotions. By participating in any 98KUPD contest, you agree to fully release and identify Hubbard Radio Phoenix LLC, Hubbard Radio LLC, and any contest sponsors from all liability. 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By entering, each contestant agrees to comply with all rules governing the sweepstakes or contest. 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
7: 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Sunny, today's high 103, partly cloudy through the evening, overnight low 75, and that's Tuesday's Valley weather.
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9: 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Sunny, today's high 103, partly cloudy through the evening, overnight low 75, and that's Tuesday's Valley weather.
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0: Welcome to Tuesday. It's 5:45. My name's John. There's Brady. There's Brett. Corn Brett. And there's Big Dick Toledo. This Holmberg's morning sickness. Farts that connect. Welcome aboard, everybody. We're having
1: a brand new day.
0: That's a whole different show now. Can't get around that. All the changes. We are now farts that connect. That's what we do. Anyway,
1: here we go.
0: Had a big meeting yesterday. And,
2: come on, let's do it. We're debt free.
0: We did our debt free screen. Oh, sometimes you have to sit through corporate knobbery when you work for a corporation and you clap at the end and you go, wow, that was great.
1: No more rice and beans, which
0: that's
1: is great.
0: That's right. You know, we can have some meat.
2: Oh, we're going to get it today on 6-2.
0: Well, I'll tell you what, 6-0-2 day, it's free stuff. It's pretty great. Yeah. When you sit through, everybody who's had a corporate situation, you realize that sometimes there's Zoom calls and you have to act like everybody who's on the Zoom thing is brilliant. And then you walk away going, I'm not sure anything is different. I think we just got pizza and
2: it gave cool us technology.
0: It's a present. What just happened? And then everybody in the city emails you that you've, because we've changed our name here from Hubbard to Hubbard. You guys are going to be so excited. Our new name is Hubbard. We were Hubbard before, and now we're the new, it's Coke. We're Hubbard again. But I got a lot of people bothering me about it. I'm like, I don't have anything to do with this.
2: The new Hubbard.
0: A new Hubbard. Yeah, and paint it red. What was that Clint Eastwood movie where you painted the town all red and you let people know?
2: Oh, High Plains Drift,
0: yeah,
2: right?
0: Hell, you're welcome to hell. We just changed Lago into hell.
2: Then a year from now, we'll go back to classic Hubbard.
0: Yeah. Oh, brilliant. We'll bring it
1: nice.
0: Back.
1: Nice. Yeah. Yeah, it's like Coke.
0: Yeah. I still don't understand. I didn't go to the meeting, but I read about it afterwards. I'm not sure when a company changes its name to the same name. I felt like I was at a... I got hypnotized.
2: It happened to it.
0: Well, yeah, you threw a slug line on it.
2: Yeah.
1: It's the new Rockridge.
0: Farts that connect. That's this show. Because I saw the genius in that. And I'm like, well, if I just had farts that connect to the show already, well, watch the money roll. It's fun. And happy 6:02 day. It's 0602. That means Phoenix people in the 6:02 area code are going to get themselves, like, donuts probably. Loads and loads. Usually it's free milkshakes.
2: Brady.
0: And donuts. Brady,
2: well,
0: you've probably got a list. He's on his phone. Of free things you can get if you're in Phoenix. Now, you 480s and you 623s, you keep mucking about in your nonsense. I don't remember 04, 08 day. I can't do it over there. Macy, you can't do it. You have an 80.
1: Damn it.
0: 623, you're coming up. If you don't get stabbed to death or shot over there in the West Valley, you can you'll celebrate on June 23rd. Maybe you'll get free bullets or a Kevlar vest or something on 623 day. But 602 day, we celebrate in a big way.
2: There's a lot. Most of the specials are $6.02.
1: Like what? What do we got?
0: Oh,
2: Hash Kitchen.
0: Ooh, that's good.
1: Not bad. Yeah.
2: Booze bags and bougie biscuits all day long for $6.02.
1: Bougie biscuits, huh?
0: For puppies? I don't know what a biscuit. Biscuits aren't people food.
2: Bag. It's a liquor. I think it's a drink.
0: I don't like a bougie bag. $6.
1: Don't skip the liquor. What are you doing?
0: I'm in on that. Yeah. But I don't know.
2: Payway, buy one, get the second entree at 6:02.
0: Hey. A payway. What's an average payway plate cost? 10 or 12 bucks?
2: Yeah.
0: Okay. That's not so bad. Cutting her in half. Usually 6:02. Kind of have to buy something first, which is fine. 6:02 day.
2: 32 Shays breakfast joint, breakfast burrito, 602.
0: Great place. It's a hidden little gem up there, 32nd Shay.
2: And margaritas, 602.
0: That's good.
1: All right.
0: A $6 margarita. I don't even care if you're using the cruddy tequila and the weird, slushy mix. Good stuff.
1: I mean, the Jimmy Buffett margarita machine.
0: Yes, yeah. The blender margarita.
2: That's just the breakfast. Then lunch will be rolling into it. I don't have that one.
0: No, there's 602. That's right.
2: An update
0: when Larry gets on and when Brady gets here at 11 and gets his new updates on his algorithm, and I don't have those, but Brady does.
2: It's like breakfast is closing. Let's check out the lunch specials.
0: Somebody, I was going to tell him to do it, but it'll be a nightmare. Go on his phone and make it so the light flashes every time the algorithm updates the price.
1: We'll be
0: menus.
1: Blind. Yeah, I'm going to get my Ray-Bans.
0: It's going to be like a strobe. We're all going to have seizures. But all right. Area codes that connect. I like it. Nice job. Area codes have become important thanks to the rap culture. I don't think my grandfather
2: it's
0: ever.
2: It's got to be.
0: Yeah, he never said, like, where are you from? It's like, Kane County. I'm from Mount Jewett. 712. Like, my grandpa never once celebrated AT&T's designation for his phone. But people have that tattooed to their bodies now. Area codes. Never in my life. Had you put that on me when I was like 12, and like, do you think a popular tattoo will someday be the area code you live in? No. It is.
2: Which one's your grandfather? The one with 818 on his back.
0: 818, he's from L.A., yeah. Man. All right. He's from the upper end of the valley. 818. Now, damn. I was an 818 when I was in L.A. I wasn't a 310. That was a big difference.
1: Is that the good one?
0: I think so. That was down there in Malibu and stuff. Yeah, but I got him. Now I'm a 602. I've been a 480. I've been a 602. And I'll be honest with you. The difference is minimum difference of who I was in each place. I was a 480. And I'm a 623. When I was a 480, I was a 480. And now I'm a 602. And that's area codes that matter.
2: 614.
0: Yeah, I've been a lot of them, actually. I was in 808 for a while. That was embarrassing.
1: 213. You want some appropriate music here?
0: Yeah, you got. Oh, yeah.

0: don't understand the area code.
1: Pride.
0: Affinity. Yeah, like they're like, gosh, you love that area code so much. Scott Haynes says, okay, I'll do it because I know Brady won't. Salad and Go has a big special on 6 foot 2 today. Thank you, Scott.
1: Nice.
0: Thank you,
2: that
0: Scott.
2: Didn't come through, apparently.
0: No, it didn't send any alarms on Brady's system. It's just got a big red X over it. Just do not go. It's like, do not enter.
2: Jonathan wants to know, can Kirby keep us up with the all the weed deals for the day, Brady?
0: Yeah.
1: Dispensaries.
0: 420 day for her is pretty much every day.
3: Hey, man, if you want to go to Sunday's Best, man, 602 for some Jamaican sun. All right, man, some purple haze.
1: Willie's 2-for-1.
0: Oh, get that Willie's. That stuff's great. I will tell you, be careful on the Willie's because I got the 10-milligram one now. I've stepped it up.
1: You stepped it up? Oh, boy.
0: Well, it's outstanding.
1: Because all you need is one.
0: Well, yeah, all you need is one of the five and get a nice buzz. The 10 is just like almost immediately the best sleep you've had. It makes you real sleepy. But I like it quite a bit. Quite a bit. We have to talk about this to start. The Cardinal fans, I'm so sorry. It just got worse for you. It just got... How? You didn't do it, and it still got worse for you. The Rams got Myles Garrett yesterday. And traded away a very young defensive end who's going to be good, but he's not going to be Myles Garrett. He's going to be good. He's already good. Jared Verse guy. He's going to be excellent. But he's not Myles Garrett. Myles Garrett is now a Los Angeles Ram, which means these dudes on the defense or the offensive line for the Cardinals are like, really? Now we got this to contend with? We were 9 games out of 3rd place last year. Now we've got Myles Garrett on... Just phone it in this year. You know what? Tell Jacoby Brissett to take a hike. Let Gardner Minshew eat all the snaps. Don't hurt Carson Beck. The last thing you need now is this rookie quarterback. I keep hearing Cardinal fans go, put Carson Beck in there and just see what he can do. Yeah, against Myles Garrett. That's a great idea. You know what you're going to learn? That he can run. He's fast. He's faster than you thought.
1: You'll see. Minshew's going to carve him up.
0: Gardner Minshew's going to die, and he's going to look like an 1800s bartender in a casket in about game 4 because that stupid mustache and mullet. Then you throw in Carson Beck, the rookie, and you're going to say, he's got a lot of skills in practice. It looks real good. Yeah, but on the field, he's going to get what's called happy feet. Here's my prediction. Carson Beck starts. His first game will be against the Rams because that's such a Cardinal thing to do. I don't know when the Rams fall on the schedule. That will be Carson Beck's first start. And he will get absolutely devoured. Devoured by Myles Garrett. Devoured. And then be afraid of all things defense. And you're going to ruin a guy who maybe, he's got 107,000 college games under his belt. He's basically played a semi-pro career. I don't think he's going to be great, but he's seen an awful lot. He's been to, what, 2 or 3 national champions on championships.
1: And he can see 180
0: degrees. Yeah, he's got those Jackson chameleon eyes on the side of his head. That's got to be helpful.
2: October 18th in Inglewood.
0: It's in Inglewood. Oh, yeah. First start. Write it down. If I'm wrong, I'll give somebody a pair of my shoes. I'll pick out a good pair. I'll give you the Travis Scotts. People will remember that, trust me.
1: Yeah. Oh, yeah.
0: I'll give you a pair of Travis Scott. Gently used. I don't put my shoes in a box and hang on to them. I've got some good Nikes on there.
1: 12. Size 12.
0: Size 12. I'll give you a size 12 pair of Travis Scott the Cactus Jacks. I got a few of those, and I'll let you pick a color. And you could go ahead and walk away with your Travis Scotts. The good ones, too, not the cheap. You know, these are a couple grand. These are nice pair of Nike shoes. And I'll give them away. Carson Beck, first start. Los Angeles Rams in October, because the team will just be like, well, we're 1-7. I mean, what are we doing?
1: Pretty good time.
0: I think it's going to be October 18th. I don't know when their bye is. That'll be like week 7 or 8. They'll be hovering probably 1-5. Maybe 0-6.
1: He gets in that game. Or it's got to be a starter.
0: He'll start that game. They'll dabble with him.
1: Yeah.
0: Maybe the week before. I liked what I saw. Let's throw him in there with the Myles Garrett team. Good thinking.
1: We're going to go ahead and start him.
0: I have watched Myles Garrett as a Steeler fan 2 times a year since 2018 or 2019, whenever he came in the league. And I watch a Pittsburgh Steelers team differently than most people watch their team in that I'm starting to learn plays just through visual. You know when people learn languages just by being in the country? They don't really take a class. They just pick it up on, like, I learned language from television. Yeah. You hear that? And I'm like, how did you do that? I've watched telenovelas.
1: My sister did, more or less, learning French over
0: Unbelievable. It's crazy to me because I've tried. I had a week in my life where I'm like, I'm going to watch nothing but Telemundo. And I'm going to learn something. And I stared at that thing, and it got harder every day. I'm like, I don't know what is going on. And everything now just sounds like they're going, blah, blah, blah, blah, blah, like nothing made sense. All. I forgot what I was talking about. Now what I remember is just languages. But
1: learning plays.
0: Oh, same way. So I'm watching the Steelers, and I learned the thing. When they played the Browns, it wasn't the same football team I watched all year. There were three dudes standing in front of Myles Garrett. I didn't recognize the Steelers. I know all their moves. I know their jet sweeps. I know all their plays from usually the setup. And I would watch them against the Browns, and I'm like, I have no idea what they're doing here. It would be a tight end, a tackle, and a running back off center, standing there waiting for Myles Garrett. And guess who usually still hit the quarterback?
1: Myles Garrett.
0: You're doomed, is what I'm saying. This dude is a beast. Also, if you have a relatively thick white wife in Los Angeles, Myles Garrett is going to f*** her. He's an Adonis. He's an action figure of a human being. Him in Los Angeles, he's the happiest.
1: That could be a downfall.
0: But, well, maybe there could be. Yeah, he gets in the snow a little bit, and the next thing you know, he's going to be.
1: The only thing maybe he can.
0: That's a good point. The snow could. But think about it. There was all the fat snow of Cleveland. Like, what he was dabbling in didn't ruin him. Because untanned fat snow that was living
1: in Cleveland. Hollywood snow.
0: And now he's in Hollywood snow, which can be a distraction, but it also might make him the happiest defensive end in the world and just sacking everything. Myles Garrett is going to be a superstar.
1: The weather's going to be different for sure. Oh,
0: anything to.
1: He's going to be like, what was I doing?
0: Do you realize there are like people who get out of jail who are less happy than what just happened to Myles Garrett? He gets to go to Los Angeles looking the way he looks, and he's been stuck in Cleveland, Ohio for 8 years.
1: Facility he's working out at.
0: He's at SoFi. It's going to be amazing. Rams were shaken at the fact they had to go against Carson Beck. That's why they got Myles Garrett. That's a good point, Micah. That's an excellent. But boy, I tell you, football has made its mark here in
2: it's
0: in
2: done
0: June.
2: Something.
0: And
1: well, let's see what Cleveland does with that.
0: Well, they'll be
1: first
0: fine.
1: Round draft pick, and then
0: a year, and then a second, then a third.
2: They'll just Cleveland it.
0: They'll Cleveland that. They've had plenty of draft picks over the years. They've had several years where they've had multiple first round picks. Let's not care about what Cleveland does because we already know they're going to f*** it up. They're Cleveland. A team that connects. They're that. They're that. Their owners have meetings about how great things are going to be, too. The Browns. Knobbery. I love it. I love when the Browns suck. And they had to do it. They had to get rid of them. Absolutely had to. So I literally watched, and every time you watch, and the Steelers couldn't move the ball against the Browns because they changed everything to just negate Myles Garrett. We lost the game last year to make sure he didn't set the sack record. There was an absolute case of Mike Tomlin stat reading, like he was two sacks away or a sack away from breaking the record.
1: Not on us.
0: And the Steelers basically said, not on us. And we scored 0 points against Shedeur Sanders and the Browns. Could not move the ball because we were so and Myles Garrett said after, he goes, they didn't care about offense at all. They just didn't want me to get to the quarterback. That was, no, we didn't do that. Absolutely. There were four dudes chipping Myles Garrett, and other guys were getting through. The Browns beat the hell out of us. It was like 9-6. It was terrible. Yeah, we could not move the ball. We were that dude changes football. I'm so glad he's gone. Cardinal fan, I'm so sorry, but Carson Beck, you're going to find out how fast Carson Beck is October 18th when he starts against, because that's such a Cardinal thing to do. Let's put the rookie against the Rams. If he's got to learn somehow, might as well put him in the fire. And what he's going to learn is every bad habit you can learn, because he's going against probably the best defensive player in football we've seen in a long
2: time.
0: Toledo
2: was the only one pissed yesterday. Everybody else is like, cool.
0: Yeah, Toledo, yeah. Yeah, Toledo's team's fine.
2: Yeah.
0: That doesn't help them.
2: No.
0: It just makes it a whole lot more interesting when Seattle plays L.A. twice a year. That's going to be fun.
1: Isn't today, you're saying, kind of could be some movement day?
0: It's a big day.
1: First cut. Yeah.
0: Well, it's the official salary cap designation day, so you have to make moves on it. Like T.J. Watt for the Steelers could go because he's $41 million against the cap. So you'd take a lesser hit if you wait until after June 1st to get rid of him. Well, you know, the Browns are only eating $15 million of $60 million, which now the Rams pick up. So it was a smart move. Plus, they traded him, so it was a whole lot different. But, yeah, there's a whole lot of salary cap nonsense that goes on after June 1st. A.J. Brown becomes a Patriot. Nobody cares. But there's some moves that could be made in the next day or two. I don't see them. Usually they do it day of. There's very rarely a down-the-road trade in June. We'll see. But, yeah, Myles Garrett is a Ram. And
1: big doings.
0: Cardinals, you managed to sit on your hands watching, you know, Love Island or something, and still got worse. I don't know how it happened. You lost. You managed to get worse. You weren't going to beat the Rams anyway. But you managed to get worse, and you didn't do anything. That's unbelievable. Man, that is hard to do. We weren't doing anything. We were sleeping, and we got worse. Yeah, I don't know how you did it, but you just fell behind.
2: Way to go, boys.
0: By doing nothing. And had you known Myles Garrett was on the chopping block?
1: Don't they have some money to throw around?
0: I know. Sure. I don't know if you make this big swing, but I remember a team back in the early 90s that was horrible who decided to say, we're going to throw all the money at Reggie White. And everybody's like, oh, Reggie doesn't. He was an Eagle. He's like, no, but the Minister of Defense. Like, no, he doesn't care about winning. He wants money. And the Packers threw a butt ton of money at Reggie White. And everybody's like, they don't care. Reggie White changed the franchise. They've been good ever since. Everybody thinks it's Brett Favre. That definitely helped. They didn't see that coming. But they went out and got Reggie White and became serious.
2: Bidwell would F it up. There's no way that they don't.
0: Right. But if you look before, what was it, 94? Reggie White went to the Packers. You look at that before, they were horrible. They were, Tampa and Green Bay were always just dreadful football teams. Reggie White went to the Packers, and they're like, oh, all right, I guess the Packers are serious. I saw it as a complete.
2: They're a smart organization.
0: Well, they became a smart organization because they made that move. If I was the Cardinals, I'd have gone, Miles, I'm sitting on all of it. T.J. Watt's available, Myles Garrett's available, okay. Let's bring in some guys that, like, not past their prime, like when we got J.J. Watt and all that. Cardinals, anyway.
2: Emmett
0: Smith was the funniest one. You dumb motherfuckers. That's all I can see with it. So, anyway, good luck to all of you. And Cardinal fans, as a Cardinal fan, if it was me, and I don't like to do this, unless it's Lamar Jackson, I think it's time to start rooting for injuries. I know that sounds classless. I don't root for injuries. You should. This dude's going to eat you alive. I'd root for car crashes. I'd root for, like, you know, sickle cell or something. I'd be rooting for all sorts of crap. I'd be rooting for one of them diseases.
1: An Aaron Rodgers season. Just with the Jets.
0: He just
1: of practice.
0: Took a breath. The fun thing about all this movement stuff, it's happening on June 2nd, right? Which is nice. But here's what I think Cardinal fans should do. Another thing happened on June 2nd, I think it was back in the late 20s, mid-20s, is Lou Gehrig started his streak today. This is this day in history, Lou Gehrig grabbed first base, didn't let it go for 4,000 games. Then he died of something called Lou Gehrig's disease, which is an incredible coincidence. Cardinal fans, you should start hoping that Myles Garrett has a disease named after him because they just don't know what it is. That's the only thing you've got.
2: I got the Garrett.
0: I've got MG. Oh, no, you got the Myles Garrett? Yeah. All my bones turn to dust by the time I'm 36. That's a terrible disease. That's the only thing you can hope for because you ain't going to beat him with your blocking. Have fun out there, Cardinal fans. If I was a Cardinal fan, I'd go on that Cardinals website. And I'd get a custom Cardinals jersey with 95 on it and Garrett. And just pretend he was a Cardinal. And have some fun. And Carson Beck, I'm sorry.
1: Over.
0: The Cardinals are a franchise that's been so historically bad that they went into the supplemental draft in 1992 and picked a guy named Tim Rosenbaugh, who was a Washington State quarterback that everybody thought, man, if he stays in for another year in college, he's going to be incredible. They did it with Kelly Stouffer, too. Tim Rosenbaum retired from the NFL after playing for the Cardinals for a few years because he said, I don't feel safe. It's too dangerous. You know what he did instead? Rodeo. He rode
1: safer.
0: Bulls. He got on bulls because he's like, this is much better for me than standing behind the Cardinals offensive line with this front office behind it. He literally quit the NFL, said out loud, too dangerous. I'm going to ride bulls that are angry now, and that's safer. And
1: Tim Rosenbaum. Yeah,
0: no. That was 30 years ago. It's the same. Carson Beck, my prediction for him after he starts that Rams game, that he's gonna do free climbs up mountains without ropes. That's safer than standing behind that offensive line. I'm going to climb El Capitan with nothing but some billiard chalk and shorts.
1: Go study Great White.
0: I don't need a cage for that. I've seen the worst. Free. I've seen the worst Earth can offer, and it's the Cardinals' offensive line. I'm going to go cage-free shark viewing. That's safer than what I'm doing. Carson, I'm going to call Carson Beck, and I'm going to try to get this done. Good luck to you, buddy. Here's another thing that happened on this day in history. I got a little alert this morning as a sports fan. They tell you stuff, and I clicked on the thing. So today, Lou Gehrig began blah, blah, blah. I'm like, oh, that's kind of a neat little this day in history. Another one was, and can you imagine this happening today? Grover Cleveland is the only president that got married in the White House. It's a big to-do. And we're sitting here watching Trump about to have a UFC fight there. But it was a big deal. People said, they shouldn't be able, but it was the president getting married. He's 49 years old. He married a good friend's daughter who had just turned 21. And I started,
1: All right.
0: Could you imagine in this day and age if the president married a good friend, and he'd known the girl since she was like a little kid. Like it was in his circle. And it was 1886. Grover's like, I'll take it. And he drug her right up there to the White House. I'm going to marry this little lass. Now, people only lived to be like 55 back then. So this is the same as when Trump.
1: She got married late.
0: Yeah, Trump is 80. If he married like a, you know, everything was kind of triple. So she 40. Was probably 40, yeah. About half, really. 40-year-old woman in the White House. People would be like freaking the F out. Freaking out. And then you have to picture your president just going to town on that kid for like the next few days in the White House on our dime. We would lose our minds.
1: Because they stayed there, right? I don't think they went anywhere for the honeymoon.
0: I don't know where Grover went for his honeymoon. Probably like they couldn't go very far.
1: Put.
0: Probably went to the Potomac or something, just down the road. He'd known her since she was a kid. It's the first president ever married there.
1: Chopped down another cherry tree.
0: If there was Twitter, well, that was George Washington. That was a little earlier.
1: Grover.
0: Grover didn't do that.
1: He was doing a.
0: You think he just honeymoon. Followed up?
1: Honeymoon.
0: Oh, I see. You made a.
1: Yeah.
0: You made a
1: yeah.
0: Chopping down cherry trees. It wasn't the same guy, but same job. Okay.
1: Another tree went down.
0: That's Brady making presidents connect. That's a great job. Excellent work there. You're connecting things. You really took it seriously. Anyway, if there was Twitter, it's incredible. That would I can't imagine how it would have been. So just kind of just as you lose your mind over every single bit of news you get, just know that in 1886, 3 or 4 days after it happened, people cracked newspapers.
1: Luckiest woman alive.
0: Oh, I think
1: Married
0: so,
1: the
0: too.
1: President of the United
0: but
1: States.
0: There was a lot of people going, that is disgusting. And then their husbands would go, shut up, and hit her. And it was the better time to be, according to Trump, the good old. You don't talk about that. That's our president, goddammit.
1: I don't think they looked at it that way.
0: I don't think they cared. They had their own problems. Back in the day when people only cared about local government and stuff that affect. You want to talk about people who are selfish. We act like we are now. Back then, they didn't give a f*** about, like, what's going on in Maryland. It's like, what's going on right here in my neighborhood? Is the water wheel working? That's all they cared about.
1: Does that power? Work?
0: Who do I talk to? Where's the goddamn mayor? They knew what a constable did. Those people paid attention to their neighborhood, their local government, and stuff got done.
4: Did you hear about the president? He just married a teen bride.
0: Good for him.
4: I think it's gross. Shut up.
0: Get back in the kitchen, bitch.
1: Met a swell guy yesterday, H.H. Holmes.
4: He's a good man.
0: We're going to put him on the job, and he's going to live with us, honey.
5: Hello, H.H.
1: Are you going to stay in our bathtub?
0: No, but you are. Yeah, H.H. Holmes is walking around. People are like, where's that guy? That's what they had to concern themselves with. The news showed up 3 days after it happened. So for 72 hours, they were scared to death of pretty much everything, not knowing. It's always been the same, is what I'm saying. And we all act like this is all new. I can't handle this. It's always been the same. Everybody's been a little bit nuts. Brett, you're leaving.
2: I am.
0: How about this? This is some action right here. Brett's doing it again. The Law Tigers.
1: Let's connect him with you.
0: Wow. The Law Tigers are at Circle K with Brett this morning on Val Vista. Your old haunt. When you
2: it's
0: were a
2: like
0: boy.
2: 2 miles from my house.
0: Oh, is it?
2: Yeah.
0: You got to come
2: on. I don't
0: all
2: know why
0: back.
2: I came all the way in here.
0: Why did you? That's
2: I don't know.
0: Dumb.
1: Dumb.
0: Well, that was stupid. Brett's going to be out there with the Law Tigers as they show their appreciation once again to the riders. These are the guys that help everybody on bikes. Free fuel.
1: What?
0: 7 to 9 o'clock on 602 day. We're going out to the 480 and handing out free
2: damn
0: gas.
2: Right. We're like taking it. Care of them East Siders.
0: That's right. And it's while supplies last. If they drain the tanks, that's it. 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Brett's a rider, so he's more than happy to go out.
2: Yep.
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2: Don't Howard roll in your Honda Civic, okay, because we're not going to do that.
0: No.
2: I had some dude do that last time.
3: Yeah. Well, Honda makes motorcycles.
2: Dude, you're two wheels too many. Get the hell out of here. What the hell's wrong with you?
0: What about a sidecar?
2: Sidecar will do.
0: Okay.
2: Yeah, because it's about, attached sure, to a motorcycle.
0: Yeah. Okay, what about one of those?
1: Three-wheelers?
0: Yeah, one of those weird. Go.
2: The slingshots?
1: Yeah.
2: Yeah, I think that's kind of counts.
0: Gosh, I don't know. That's a car.
2: I'll let
1: you
2: them.
1: You have to have a motorcycle license to.
2: I'll let the Tigers judge that.
0: All right, Law Tigers. They're legal, so they know the difference. I would I'd balk at that.
1: Because a trike is a motorcycle.
2: Yeah.
0: The one with the two wheels in the front and the one in the back?
1: The two in the back's trike, and then
0: two in the front.
1: Two in the front's a slingshot.
0: That's a slingshot. What about an ATV?
1: No.
2: I don't think so.
0: Street
1: unless
0: one?
1: Unless it's one of those neck breakers, three-wheelers.
0: Okay, what if it's got training wheels?
1: Dangerous
0: what if it's a, yeah, what if it's a Harley-Davidson, the guy's not real confident on it, he put a couple extra tires on it?
2: Yeah, it says Harley.
1: Harley,
2: we'll
1: yeah.
2: Right.
1: It
2: we'll accept
1: goes.
2: That.
0: Don't say that because there's that Ford truck that has the Harley-Davidson on the side.
2: Well, all right, you got to have yeah. Yeah, okay.
0: Good let point. The Law Tigers decide. Yeah, let the Law Tigers
2: all decisions go through the law firm.
1: Mopeds, good.
0: Mopeds,
2: yeah, mopeds will work, yeah.
0: What is that, $1.50 for gas anyway?
1: Got a little slim tank there.
0: Nothing. It's maybe a gallon.
1: Throw a gallon in.
0: Hey, it's free gallon.
1: Yep.
0: Free stuff's good.
2: So ride them bikes today.
0: Isolate that.
1: Riding mowers, no.
0: Depends.
1: If it's a two-wheeler?
0: It's a three-wheeler. Because those are cool.
2: Yeah, but still.
0: It's got to be street legal.
1: You mean the?
0: That's a rule.
1: The
0: oh, you haven't seen
1: steers?
0: Those?
2: Yeah, it's got to have it's got to have a plate.
1: What about
2: on
1: the
2: it?
1: Stand-up one?
0: Yeah, that's pretty cool too.
2: Gotta hear.
1: If you come in the stand-up,
0: yeah. If you're whistling to get it to come to you, like Harry Potter. Like, anyway, it's a thing. So Brett will be out there this morning. Val Vista and what?
2: Just north of the 60.
0: Okay, Val Vista and the 60. That'll happen. Get that together. We got a lot going on, man. We got that today. You got the Heatstroke Open is down to like three or four foursomes now. We don't have many left.
1: Crushed it
0: yesterday. So there's not that's going to sell out. And if you haven't gotten your foursome for the Heatstroke Open coming up in August, get on that thing. Hop on, man. Get that. And, of course, we've got the Man Cave upgrade happening at 8 o'clock. We'll give you the word so you guys can score that. If you haven't heard about that yet, listen to this pile of stuff we're giving away. 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It's big.
2: Yeah, I saw all the stuff that's in that.
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2: It's almost worth having a kid, but
5: What?
2: It's almost.
5: No, not you don't quite. Have to
2: the
5: be
2: prizes
5: a dad.
2: Are that great. Oh, I thought you did.
5: No.
2: Oh.
5: No, you can be a woman.
2: Well, screw that. Thank you, Dr. Lynn.
5: You can be a woman and win this. I think it would be the ultimate thing if a single dude won this deal.
2: Oh,
5: a single childless man or a woman pulled this off and had the greatest man cave ever. It just happens to fall on Father's Day. Anyone can win it. It's great. I think it's awesome. So will Brett drain our tank if we show up on a Vespa, signed Troy and Michael? Would you drain my neighbor's tanks?
2: I'm sure they've been drained before.
5: Probably drained.
2: They're pretty clean.
5: As they go. Before we move on to anything else, I thought it was very funny that I'm paying close attention to the 250th anniversary of the United States. And MS Now is going on and on about how celebrating the United States is borderline criminal. And it's... They're doing it on purpose. It's designed to make me have a fire in my belly. I watched, I don't even know the guy's name. He's a bald dude. And he started to talk about how celebrating the United States is nothing but celebrating slavery. That's all it is. And he went on, and I was like, I'm boiling. And I'm like, oh, they got me. I shouldn't have been watching this. They got me. It's all designed to get you. It has nothing to do with how they really feel. Look at the Ukraine war. That was the biggest deal on the planet. Look at ICE. That was the biggest deal. And Nancy Guthrie, that was the biggest deal. They move on from things. And when you stop feeling fire in your gut, you move on. Then the Black Crows had Chris Robinson up on the stage. And it made me hate the Black Crows yesterday because I'm feeling patriotic. And I don't want that to be bad. I think it's gotten to the point where you're like, God, this is a great place to be. Yes, it's flawed, but it's got great place to be. It's less flawed than anywhere else. And people lose their minds when you're like, I love this country. I love the United States. And they've been trained or indoctrinated to feel like that's a bad thing. And I'm feeling that. Chris Robinson of the Black Crows was doing something, and the crowd started chanting USA, USA,
1: they,
5: right?
1: They had a figure in the background, a mascot that had, it looked like Uncle Sam.
5: Uncle Sam, yeah. And when it came up on the screen, people the crowd started chanting USA. Chris Robinson of the Black Crows goes, I don't know what you're so excited about, why you're celebrating this. Not a whole lot to be proud of. Well, the crowd started booing him, and their fans
1: started walking.
5: They
1: out.
5: Bought tickets to see the Black Crows. He admonished them and reprimanded them for being proud to be American. And he's like, you know, it sucks here, and everybody starts booing and leaving the show in like a lot, which made me feel good. So I'm paying attention.
2: Good.
5: Yeah, I know. I agree. Yeah. I'm paying it, but it just is more divisive. We have to all, you know, two things can be true at once. It's a great place that has a lot of bad history. Name another one.
1: For those of you who are booing us, effing booing us, some of us are not afraid. Surely we're not effing ignorant.
5: Yeah, it's not brave to say you hate it here. It's brave to say I don't like what's going on in this great place. Two things can be true at once. It's an awesome country. It is awesome all the way around compared to everywhere else. And it's also got a lot of warts. That's okay.
1: It's just sad that you can't even celebrate
5: right,
1: 250
5: because,
1: years.
5: But again, that's because people that will watch, and I did it yesterday, and I realized, ooh, if I don't turn it, this is going to send me into a frenzy. And all I did was watch one dude for about 10 minutes, and because he caught me on the, what are you celebrating? Make me feel bad for liking it here. Meanwhile, he's on a station that has a red, white, and blue logo with a little star now, and that was their rebranding. They're MS Now. That was a good move by them, too. That's, I don't know if corporate across the world is really good at rebranding things, but Miss Now, not necessarily the smartest move. Anyway, he goes on. So I got mad. So then I started to like, because I've been paying attention, I'm getting a lot of stories about the 250th party that Trump's throwing for himself, which I also realize might be a little bit the other way. And all these acts that are leaving, including the Commodores, which I didn't know. I would have loved to have seen the Commodores playing. So the Commodores are out, and there's a couple of country singers that have left. Did you know the name of the guy that is running? He's the agent he's in charge of Universal Attractions, and he's basically booking the acts for the 250th. Do you know what his name is? Trump hired him. Do you know what his name is?
1: No.
2: Rosenbaum.
5: Jeff Epstein. It can't be real.
1: He's alive.
5: No.
1: Oh.
5: I don't mean to leave you hanging here, but he's not alive. Jeffrey Epstein is in charge of booking the acts for the 250th, and he's put in charge by the president. Now, there's one thing I know. I can't hire anyone in this room named Orenthal Joseph Simpson. And it's not the same, but he likes to be called OJ. You can't have him on, and I'm not even tied to him. Now, for sure, Trump's like, oh, what's his name? No, I can't have that. There's a guy for the Baltimore Ravens broadcast team named Jerry Sandusky. You know where he can never work? Penn State. Because that's the dude what was raping kids at Penn State. You know who will never get a job at St. Timothy's? A guy named Dale. It's just not going to happen ever again. People are wise to the idea that, like, ooh, I'm affiliated with that. We can't combo those again, no matter how disconnected this dude might be. Trump can't have a friend named Jeff Epstein ever again. Ever.
1: They don't know each other.
5: It doesn't matter. Once people find that out, you have to understand, and I learned this yesterday, people will connect the dots on that and go, ah, ha, ha, ha, and all is lost. All of it's lost. Jeff Epstein can't have a job doing anything for Trump ever, ever again. He has to give that to someone else. You cannot do it. And he did. So Jeff Epstein is now in Trump's.
1: So you're saying if you have that name, Jeff Epstein, you got to change your name.
5: Yes. Yeah, you can't work for Donald Trump again. You don't have to change your name. You should. It's ruined. For a minute, it's ruined.
1: I spelled mine with a G.
5: Yeah, it doesn't matter. So does Jerry Sandusky up there in Baltimore. And everybody's like, oof, tough year for you. People kind of forgot because he didn't tie himself back to Penn State at all. He stayed with the Raiders. He's still in football. But you can't have this. You have to be more self-aware of your surroundings. And ladies, in this self-defense group, I'd like to introduce you to your new self-defense trainer here at Tactical Black. His name is Theodore Bundy. We like to call him Ted. Let's bring him up here. He's going to help you ladies stay safe. Ted Bundy. It's good for you. Ted Bundy. Tell him what you know. Tell him what you know, ladies.
6: I don't want to work. Ted Bundy taught me female safety.
5: That's right. You want to walk around in the woods and be a lady? Count on old Ted Bundy to keep you safe.
6: I don't like this. This just feels funny.
2: Knife training by O.J. Simpson.
5: Right. Yeah. He can't do it. My name is Orenthal Jeffrey Simpson, and I am your knife trainer for self-defense.
6: I don't like this at all.
5: I just like to be called OJ.
2: Look, Blondie.
5: Yeah, quiet down, lady. If you know what's good for you. I'm well-versed in knifery. You can't do it. Muhammad Atta can't go to American Airlines and say, I'm a pilot and I'd like a job here. Be like, what's your name? I'm Muhammad Atta. I'm sorry. No, f*** off. That's not happening.
1: Familiar.
5: That's not happening, no. But I'm a it's just a coincidence. No, we could. Could you imagine? We can't possibly.
7: Let me pilot Muhammad Atta. We're going to be flying to Denver today.
5: It's like, I'm getting off this plane. Muhammad Atta's flying it.
7: It's a coincidence, folks. Come on. Give me a break. I've had a tough life since 2001.
1: One of our best pilots.
5: He could be the greatest. He could be doing barrel rolls in a 747. I'm still not getting on Muhammad's plane. I don't even want the word Muhammad from that, like,
7: I'm Muhammad Johnson.
5: I'm like, nope, I'm out. That makes me nervous. Jeff Epstein can't be affiliated with the Trump administration at all. He can whisper ideas to a friend to go tell Trump, but it can never be direct like this. And it is hilarious. It's almost proof the simulation's broken.
2: Oh, you wanted a Jew in charge of the music side of things? Well,
5: of course. He's an agent.
2: I mean, come on, yeah.
5: Do you know how many Jews there are in charge of music?
2: I mean, you know.
5: You happen to land on Jeff Epstein? He wasn't the... If you needed... Yeah. We need a Jew, but there are so few in entertainment.
2: You think Irving Azoff was available probably for the president.
5: Yeah. I don't know where to find a Jew in the music business. It's the only one I can find is named Jeff Epstein. I'm going to hire that.
1: Get a hold of the Epsteins. They book all the music.
5: Yeah, there's a lot of Epsteins. There was one in Welcome Back, Kotter, for God's sake.
1: Yeah. But
5: if you had a brother named Jeff, Donald Trump couldn't be friends with him. I loved Epstein on Kotter. He was the funniest one. Always had a note from his mom.
1: Was the Beatles manager Epstein?
5: Brian Epstein, yeah. Oh, yeah, the Jews have been... That's
1: what I'm saying. Like, yeah. Want to go through music?
5: Yeah. There are plenty of other Jews.
1: Go through the Epstein.
5: Get a Goldstein. You don't... No Epsteins. You can't even have John Epstein. Epstein's off limits for Trump. We could hire Jeff Epstein. It would be hilarious. You can't hire him if you're Trump. Like, maybe we should probably... Like, does he have nobody in his...
7: Well, the guy in charge is named Jeff Epstein.
5: I know that guy.
7: Not that guy.
5: Oh.
8: I don't. Does he have a Jew island? I don't know. Where do we go? I don't know. We got. He's so good.
1: Can we tap some of that money? That's
8: he's such
1: on?
8: A good one. I really like him. The pilot of Air Force One is Muhammad Atta. This is my knife salesman, O.J. Simpson.
5: What are you doing? What are you doing? Yeah, like the Food Network is not going to have a show with like cooking with Jeffrey Dahmer. It's not going to happen. Don't be a chef. Don't be a chef, Jeff.
1: Diners, drive-ins, and Dahmers.
5: Yeah. Hi, I'm Jeff Dahmer. I'm the energetic super cook on the Food Network. What's your name? Jeffrey Dahmer. It's a coincidence. Let's cook. No. You're out. Can't do it. Can't do it.
2: Children's entertainment will not be provided by John Gacy.
5: Thank you.
9: I'm a clown. My name's John Gacy.
5: He can't be a second grade teacher.
10: Mr. Gacy?
5: Yeah.
10: My mom says I can't come to school anymore because of you.
5: That's a goddamn coincidence. Sit down. You know what's good for you. Yeah. Even that, like John Wayne Gacy, if there's a guy out there named J.W. Gacy, and he's like, I clean crawl spaces. Like, oh, Jesus Christ. You can't do that for a living. And you don't live in Chicago. Even Steve Bartman had the decency to move to Florida after he mucked up his world in Chicago. And that's the same dude. I don't understand it. This guy says it, and I think he's right. Trump is trolling the world with everything he does. He's hilarious. I don't doubt that at all. I have a feeling that Trump's like, oh, my God, it's too.

0: introduce to you the guy in charge of recruiting people to my party, whether they want to go or not, Jeff Epstein. Good friend. Known him for a long time. Great guy.
1: That is a level of delusion or the brassiest of brass balls I've ever seen. I can't decide which one is what. But goddammit if it's not funny and also disturbing at the same time.
2: I hope it's brass balls.
1: I literally saw the story and thought, this is not real. This is a Babylon Bee. This is a joke, right? Then I Googled it. And sure enough, that dude is everywhere. And then Daily Show had evidently, they had, I didn't watch it, but they had a big thing about it last night. And I'm sure Jon Stewart, it's the Monday show, so they had to love that.
3: The guy promoting it, his last name's Gebbels.
0: Yeah, why not? Oh, Joey Gebbels, he's great. He's not the same. It's spelled different a little. Not really. It's the same.
2: Bill Cosby will be your mixologist for the evening.
0: Our bartender tonight has come up with a great menu of cocktails. His name is William Cosby. William Cosby, he's a sleep study expert. Oh, God. That's right, I'm throwing it all out there. I'm going to ruin everything. I'm going to make everyone at MSNBC, their heads are just going to explode. There goes Rachel Maddow and her bad bi-level 1980s lesbian haircut. Gone. Gone. It's like a Subaru factory exploded over there. Everyone's gone. Just terrible. All the lesbians. All the queers.
2: Ike Turner be a life coach for him.
0: Ike Turner's a marriage counselor.
1: It just can't be. Just can't be. So it's real though. It's actually happening. It's 6:31. Brett's gonna head out now. He's gonna go over to his big gas park.
0: Speaking of gas parties, we got a great guy for that. His name is Goebbels. He's going to be part of the big gas giveaway. We're gassing the East Valley today with Goebbels, Brett's new friend, Joey Gee.
1: Corn Brett's going to be out there this morning giving out free fuel. You can go over there. Val Vista and the 60 at the Circle K. And thanks to Circle K and the Law Tigers for that one. You guys give us a wake-up song now, 585-9800. A good one. We'll scream it together. It's 98KUPD. Wake up!
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1: 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Sunny, today's high 103, partly cloudy through the evening, overnight low 75, and that's Tuesday's Valley weather.
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0: Remember, Tuesday is Soylent Green Day.
1: That's exactly right. Enjoy it. Welcome back to Holmberg's Morning Sickness. Farts that connect. It's our new branding. Brady, it's going to change things. Everything's going to be different.
2: I'm excited.
1: It's exciting. The new brand. Farts that connect. I mean, it's our slug line. It's going to work. It's awesome. It makes everybody better at their job.
2: Do a press release?
1: Nah, maybe later. Brett's going out this morning to the Circle K on Val Vista and the 60. You head on out there. If you've got a motorcycle, this is for you, a moped. We're going back and forth on the slingshots, the Can-Ams, the three-wheelers. Those count.
2: Oh, yeah.
1: Pretty sure nobody's going to push you away. Now, any car, you know the difference. Don't even bother. Just taking up space. Free fuel from 7 a.m. till 9. That's 6 minutes from now. Brett will probably get there a little bit. The team's already there. Brett's on his way over now. And Law Tigers Rider Appreciation Fuel-Up event will begin in 5 minutes and 31 seconds. Every rider gets a free tank of Circle K fuel while supplies last. And you can head out there and grab some stuff, too. Brett's going to have tickets to U-Fest, which is Godsmack, and Stone Temple Pilots and Dorothy. That's happening September 12th. Five Finger Death Punch. Going to be here 12 days later at Talking Stick. He's got tickets to that as well, along with KUPD stuff. All about. Head on out there. East Side Motorcyclers. It's a beautiful morning, too. Not going to be a great riding day, but it's a beautiful morning to hop over there and get yourself some free gas. And again, if you've got a couple, wake that wife of yours up. And
2: I'd have Ronnie take the scooter that we have, the Vespa.
1: You got a little Vespa.
2: From her aunt. It's got an Italian helmet.
1: It's
2: Brett
1: not too far,
2: it.
1: Right?
2: I know, but it's got a full tank.
1: Ah, shoot. Siphon that out and put it in your car and then go. Or put it in a gas can. How many was it, a 5 gallon tank? Maybe.
2: No.
1: Not even two? Yeah. Just put it in a gas can and have her suck it out of a straw.
2: But then you're asking just enough to get there.
1: I mean, it's the day after her birthday, so probably some sucking going on this weekend. She's probably still
2: going to be tired.
1: Pursed lips, but still. All right.
2: Yeah.
1: Did you give her the goods for the birthday?
2: No.
1: I'm sorry. I was laughing. I watched a thing yesterday. Bryce Harper of the Phillies.
2: I did
1: you
2: retail
1: see that?
2: Goods.
1: Oh,
2: no,
1: what?
2: I didn't.
1: What'd
2: see
1: you
2: that.
1: Do? What do you mean?
2: She went
1: goods?
2: A little shopping.
1: Oh, well, yeah. She bought herself a bunch of stuff for her birthday on your dime.
2: Yes.
1: Oh. Okay. That's good, I guess.
2: We went to Buck and Ryder last night.
1: Hey, that's nice. The Gilbert one with high chairs and kids.
2: Awesome.
1: Ugh. Nothing worse. Nothing more triggering to me than seeing a family take a child to sushi. And it's only because of my past. I wasn't allowed to have nice food as a kid. My parents saved that for just them. I see kids at sushi places. I'm like, what's going on?
2: Pretty good last cheese. Night. It was mostly the kids that I saw were like Kirby's high school.
1: High school kids. They're, still don't want them in a restaurant.
2: I think there was still the residual of a kind of a graduation.
1: Oh, get a little gift pack. All right, that makes some sense. That bothers me. Go to Steak 44 and there's a family that loves their kids so much they take them to good meals.
2: You're going
1: to
2: get it in Gilbert.
1: Oh, in Gilbert, for sure. That's why I avoid it. But I sure do hate that. And it has nothing to do with, like, their behavior or anything. It's because of my past. It triggers my childhood. Like, we weren't allowed to go to Black Angus with my parents. That was a night out. When we went, it was, like, limited. It wasn't fun.
2: We went out last week, and the family, the mother had to get up three times. Temper tantrum.
1: Yeah,
2: it's
1: get them out.
2: Booth and back of us.
1: Of a nice place?
2: Yes. I mean, you wouldn't really take a kid there.
1: Yeah, you don't take kids to nice places.
2: And even if it happened one time, it's like, we're gone.
1: Yeah.
2: So, kids throwing a temper tantrum, which happens.
1: It doesn't.
2: Because we had it happen with Kirby.
1: Pick it up and make it go.
2: At a Target or whatever. Time to go.
1: Yep.
2: No shopping's going to be done.
1: Nope, you're done.
2: And they gave the kid three strikes. I mean, to the point it was going
1: it's
2: crazy.
1: Too much. That's too much.
2: It's time to go.
1: Time to go. You lift it and you get out.
2: Kick in the booth.
1: No. You take one of the family members takes the kid out of the restaurant.
2: She did. Mom did it twice.
1: And everybody, she goes home. And then the dad or whoever's still at the table, or the poor bastard that's dating the single mom and realizing, I'm screwing up.
2: Because he can't make the
1: call. I can't do anything here. I'm neutered. And he sits and goes, all right, I need all my steaks in the to-go. What? We don't do to-go, but just take them off the hot plates, put them in the to-go. I got to single mom and can't control her child. dad's probably in jail. I'm trying to be nice. This is a mistake. It's the worst. Anyway, don't take your kids there. Take your kids over to the Law Tigers on the bed. You know, load them up on one of them child seats on a motorcycle and get them over there. I think they got that right. You can put a kid on the front of a motorbike.
2: You can Bjorn
1: it up. First off, probably going to save your life if anything goes sideways. You got a nice little chest plate. Yeah, Bjorn the baby and go over and see Brett at Val Vista and the 60 today. Meet the Law Tigers, hang out at Circle K and get free stuff. Free gas. That's a pretty good deal.
2: I remember one time we had up growing up. Had a little motorcycle, and my dad made a run to the grocery store. And I was pretty small at the time. Like, hey, we'll ride over to the...
1: Not for your age.
2: Get your mom a bottle of wine. So we go to the grocery store, get the bottle of wine. So there I am sitting...
1: Holding wine.
2: Holding the bottle, and we get pulled over.
1: Of course. And your dad was like, hey,
2: go
1: hey.
2: Go ahead, Mr. Bogan. Just be careful.
1: There's $50 there.
2: There's my boy with a bottle of wine.
1: Officer Johnson, nice job. Keeping the streets safe. Anyway, I got to get my wife drunk.
2: No ticket.
1: Did he say to the cop? And you, cover your ears, boy.
2: Okay, Dad.
1: Got to get home and get her this bottle for cunnilingus. Oh, sir, you're in a hurry. Yeah. I'm wearing the boy out with vibrations. He goes right to sleep.
2: It's nap time, if you know what I mean.
1: After the bike vibrates the boy to sleep, I go upstairs and make what for with his mother. Don't ruin my day, you f***. You got it, Mr. Bogan. Off you go. Hey, hey.
2: He pulled out his wallet and gave him a bunch of green stuff, yeah, and yes, then we yeah. left.
1: And gave him some lettuce. He's got rabbits at home.
2: I want to see his rabbits.
1: Yeah, yeah. We got to get home and see a bunny about that. Anyway, yeah, he busied you up by buzzing you to sleep on that bike.
2: I'm sleepy.
1: That's the vibration of the sitting on the gas tank, dummy. Probably gave you a little nip of that wine, too. Out you went. And then Torp went to town on Bunny.
2: No dummy.
1: What he called Fricassee Fridays. Anyway, that's when your dad ate. Anyway, I was watching this thing yesterday. Bryce Harper of the Phillies, the superstar, baseball superstar, went viral because he was doing something in the bathroom at his house, and he just brushed his teeth.
2: Oh, yeah.
1: You see how?
2: He puts it in his mouth.
1: He puts the toothpaste tube in his tongue.
2: I kind of think he was doing that.
1: No, because he's like, I've been doing this since I was
2: young.
1: Because
2: it's on the road at the hotel.
1: Yeah, he doesn't care. So yeah. He put it in there and he squirted it on his tongue and he...
2: It's giving like a tutorial.
1: And everybody's like, that's disgusting. You know how much germs are in your mouth and you put that on the tube? And I'm like, what's the brush do? Brush is going in there too. What's the difference?
2: Yeah, as long as he's putting it on the teeth, it's fine.
1: Megan, absolutely. I don't know that she's ever enjoyed... like a kiss from me. I think I'm gross, and I know that that's probably true, but not in like a dirty way. She thinks that me brushing my teeth in the shower
2: is disgusting.
1: Is like worse somehow than anything else, and I don't see a difference. And so I'm like, all right, I won't do that. And then once I wiped my tongue on a towel, and then but that was like in 2014, and I don't think anyone's kissed me since. I don't think I've had, like, the face. It's almost like I'm spitting
2: fire.
1: You
2: always dry your tongue out?
1: No. I just did it that time. And I've done it in the past. I'm like, ugh. And just wipe off. And then they put the towel doesn't stay. It was wiped off, like, what felt like mung. Like, you know, you have that, and then you brush your teeth. It was no big deal. I just got something off my, and you can brush your tongue, too, and I did that. But, yeah, I think that, I literally, for 14 years, have been a fire spitter. Because if my face gets close to her, she's like, she does that thing. Like, oh, he's going to do the thing with his face. I am. It is considered disgusting to kiss me. And it's been made known, and I'm fine with that. But that is gross.
2: Just close your eyes.
1: But what Bryce Harper did was just put, just take it, lady. What Bryce Harper did was put toothpaste on his tongue and then brushed his teeth. And everybody says that's a germ. It's the same thing.
2: It's your own toothpaste, but it is. It's not different. It's just delivering it different.
1: But when you're saying it's germs on the tube, what's the toothbrush doing in its cup or wherever you put it after? It's got the same stuff, and you can rinse it off, but it doesn't mean that the
2: and
1: germs are dead.
2: And you know which toothpaste you're supposed to put on
1: there? A pea size. I read that too.
2: But you're thinking about all those commercials.
1: Oh, yeah.
2: Put the full dollop on them.
1: There's never been a time when I've made the proper ice cream swirl of my toothpaste. I just across the top. But yeah, evidently that's like wrong. But to me, when I saw him do it, I'm like, that's smart. You just get the toothpaste in the mouth and then start sloshing it around with the brush. There's no difference.
2: You could probably get more out of that tube when it gets really low.
1: You know what I think's grosser?
2: Like a little.
1: I think it's grosser when the dentist uses that metal toothbrush, and they go back in. They take it out
2: of
1: your mouth.
2: It's a water blast.
1: Well, no, the other thing. The one that actually...
2: Oh, the pick?
1: The one that spins and brushes your teeth.
2: Oh, gotcha. Yeah,
1: the toothbrush. And then they go into their little dabber of toothpaste, and they go back to it. It's like double dipping.
2: Yeah, they put it in there because that toothpaste there has that... I always thought it was like almost pumice. It has got grit on it.
1: Horse. It's still dirty. If you're considering anything else
2: to be dirty... Well, they pop those tips off.
1: Okay, but they still, while it's in your spitty mouth, take it out, expose it to the air... Dip it back into the toothpaste thing, like ranch dressing.
2: And scrub it.
1: Put it right back in your mouth. When they're out again, they go right back into that diseased little petri dish of your spit and goo. That's grosser than what Bryce Harper did.
3: It's a dentist.
1: Yeah, I know, and they're being gross too. They should just load your mouth up with toothpaste and then scrub it and then put that thing in some sort of weird edible antiseptic and then go back and brush some more.
2: There's those other disposable ones that are already... Have the toothpaste in it.
1: I like that.
2: Toothbrush and everything.
1: Yeah.
2: All you do is add the water.
1: Pizza.
2: Yep.
1: Yeah. But yeah, he's getting all sorts of heat that he's doing. No, he's not.
2: People just thought it was gross.
1: What's gross about it? I don't get it.
2: It's like...
1: Nobody else using the toothpaste tube?
2: It's like your TV dinner running over to the pocket.
1: but if it is a shared toothpaste tube, not cool. But if it's just yours and you're like...
2: Right.
1: Squirt it in
2: he's
1: your mouth.
2: He's on the road.
1: There's been times when... I have, like, feel like I don't have that fresh a breath and I'm kind of in a hurry. And I'll go put toothpaste on my finger and I'll eat it.
2: Yeah.
1: And it makes my mouth feel fresher if I don't have mouthwash or something like that. Nothing wrong with that. I'll eat toothpaste. It's good. I get the good flavor for a reason. I like the cinnamon. Tastes great. Like a hot tamale. But somebody said, John, did you say you just licked your jack rags? No. There's a clear difference between the towel I will lick.
2: He's made the mistake every once in a while.
1: Oh, no. It's never been a mistake. If I'm licking a jack rag, it's on purpose. Just to show how open I am to new ideas. No, I licked a towel. And I don't think anybody's kissed me since. I think the word got out. I might as well have licked an ass, like right there. I might as well have licked a homeless guy's butt crack. I might as well have that guy yesterday was ears deep in a fat lady. I'm the grossest thing in the world to kiss. I was told that.
2: We bring back the morning sickness jack rags. I mean, they flew off the shelves
1: for,
2: like hotcakes.
1: For licking, yeah. We had them for a while. And yeah, we should. We should bring them back. And then jack rags that connect. That's a good idea. Like a barrel of monkeys, only they're just hard towels. It could happen. Also saw a story yesterday that was supposed to be uplifting, and I couldn't stop laughing. And when I read the headline to you, you're going to be like, he laughed at this. I was raped hiking 18 years ago. And I was like, ah! Because the thing that was under it says, I mark each anniversary with a solo walk of the trail. She told the news.
2: To relive it?
1: Well, I don't know. But she's going to if she keeps telling everybody, I'm alone every day on this June 1st. I hike from 10 to 2 by myself, where I was raped. Rapists are like, well, there she is. She's telling everybody.
2: Now they know.
1: I'm alone, and I'm on a trail, and I do it every year at the exact same time. That's the opposite of what they teach you in self-defense, which is try not to have patterns of where, like, walk to your car the same
2: let
1: every
2: me
1: night.
2: Let me announce where I'm going.
1: Bad guys usually watch you first. Like, okay, every night at 9. She's right here by herself. They look for your vulnerabilities. She went to the news. Said she was sexually assaulted while hiking 18 years ago and now marks that anniversary each year with a solo walk. She was 29 when it happened, which is terrible. But then she's like, and now I go out there by myself, helpless and unarmed, every single year. And I don't care.
2: That's a setup. She wants to take somebody out.
1: That's what I'm thinking. She's either setting a guy up or she's too stupid and it's going to happen again. She had a pretty bad traumatic stress disorder. Anything that reminded me of that situation brought panic attacks, and those are no fun. But I realized that walking alone on that trail cured my fear. Just try. I tell that to anyone who's suffering with any sort of breakdown. You feel like you can't do it, just try and you'll realize how easy it is. Yeah, that's true. I agree with that. But if I was raped,
2: Was she assaulted or raped?
1: Well, I think that's the same, Brady. I don't know.
2: Well, isn't there? I mean, you can be assaulted, and there's not like actual.
1: Let's just go with rape.
2: Okay.
1: Because, you know, I don't want to minimize what happened to her. But yeah, she said rape and assault. It's both.
2: It's enough.
1: It's sexual assault.
2: Bad experience. Mm-hmm.
1: Pretty bad.
2: Yeah. But enough so that she's going back.
1: Like, if she was telling you that story, would you be like, you weren't raped. You were assaulted. I don't think you'd go down that road. You'd pretty much just.
2: Really? He pinched your butt?
1: Really? That's rape now? Get over it. I think that's a very old-fashioned way to think.
2: It goes over great.
1: But yeah, she kind of had this moment where she was being empowering. And then at the end of the story, just announced, and now I will be alone in a forest from 11 to 1 o'clock, as I do every year on this day. Leave me alone. All right. I don't think that was smart at all.
2: Woman assaulted 27 times.
1: Dude's just in line, like they're watching a marathon.
3: Well, I got a crowd.
1: And then again, guys like Chris who just emailed, goes, she got nothing to worry about. It was 20 years ago. She's way past her prime. That's not, I don't want to tell you guys these stories anymore. You're awful.
2: Spoiled milk, bro. Yeah,
1: spoiled, bro. Not interested. Let me speak for all the rapists out there. She's safe.
2: He flamed out.
1: She's done, bro. You guys are horrible. Yeah. What if we just called it surprise sex? It wouldn't seem as bad. That's from Tom S. These are the opinions of the listeners. This is who we're connecting with. Brett's out there connecting with you. He's got his bike riding thing. Wall Tigers Rider Appreciation Fuel Up event at Circle K on Val Vista and the 60. Get yourself some free gas. That's how that works. Beautiful. Did you see what's going on in New York with the sewer goblins?
2: Yeah.
1: Yeah.
2: I think they're making some dough.
1: What? Is it worth it?
2: No.
1: There's seven or eight dudes that are going down into the sewer at night.
2: Sifting.
1: Slushing around in rogue tampons and your sh**. Looking for Rolexes.
2: Jewelry.
1: And they're finding stuff. But at what cost?
2: Beer money.
1: Wouldn't it be easier to get a job? And how bad is a night where you don't come out of there with something? Like you spend 2 hours and you're like, well,
2: then we got shut out.
1: Completely shut out tonight. And I'm covered in sh**. And tampons. Anyway, they're down there for a few hours, and then they resurface. Nobody really knew why. Nobody's asked these, because you don't ask anybody this. But they're down there in the sewer system and looking for, like...
2: gold.
1: Wedding rings and stuff. But they're crawling through human soup.
2: iPhones.
1: We have those videos where people look through porta-johns. They drop their phone. You can't flush an iPhone. That wouldn't be in the sewer.
2: Well, I'm picturing stuff that falls through the vents.
1: Well, that's a storm drain. Does that go to the same spot?
2: Yeah, that's a sewer. I mean, that's how I'm picturing. Does it all go in? There are those sewage drains.
1: I think it's rare. I think they're more flushables. Either way, you're crawling around in that. Ugh. Can you imagine? In New York City? A whole apartment building.
2: It's got to be rich.
1: Think of this. There's the Sheraton downtown. I have a few hundred rooms in that thing. Don't know.
2: The volume.
1: Now just imagine. Yeah, the volume in just that building. Now Massive. Multiply that by all of New York. And the
2: greatest of every food just dumped out in there.
1: Yeah, well, all right. I don't know why you're upset
2: about
1: that.
2: You get the best pizza in New York. And they're dumping
1: people
2: it.
1: Drop pizza into the toilets and sewers of New York?
2: I'm just saying the food that they're consuming. How did you make this? The greatest of all.
1: Oh, I see. Jesus Christ, you made their poop seem reasonable.
2: The best poop.
1: No, it's not. It's poop. There's no winner there. But if I told you right now there was a $150,000 watch in a septic tank here attached to the building, would you go look for it?
2: Yep.
1: Would you?
2: What the heck?
1: You're not healthy. You've got one kidney. You can't go swimming around in feces.
2: Well, I'm not going in there like this. I'm
1: fine. No. They're going down in like normal stuff.
2: I thought they were.
1: They got suits, but it isn't like scuba gear.
2: No.
1: What cost? Because there is a price.
2: If I could have one of those hazard suits on.
1: All right. Without a hazard suit, there's $1 million at the bottom.
2: It's getting close, Bob.
1: I'm doing it. Oh, I'm going to lose my mind. I might pass out. I don't know if I could do it.
2: I don't think I could. I'd have to have... I definitely need a mask.
1: Port-a-John.
2: Like a gas mask.
1: There's Port-a-John. And there's $250,000 in the bottom of it. And it is a Phoenix Open Sunday. Hasn't been cleaned since Friday, Port-a-John.
2: Can you wear...
1: No. You're allowed a goggles. Glove. A glove. That's it. Even your arm. But you got to get down in there. It's deep.
2: I don't know.
1: It's six,
2: that's on the
1: let's
2: bubble.
1: Say it's 6 feet in.
2: You got 6 feet deep?
1: 6 feet deep in all human waste and tampons. Rogue tamps. And they're in there.
2: How's the money packaged? Is it separate?
1: Don't know. It's in there, though.
2: There's just stacks.
1: You don't know. Yeah, make it that. Make it so you got to find 10 of them.
2: Fish around for
1: yep.
2: stacks.
1: There's 10. I'll throw it in there. There's 10 $100,000 stacks. You have to get all 10 to keep any of it.
2: Nope.
1: Nope. All right. There's 250.
2: No, there's no, I mean, I couldn't. You'd have to go back multiple times.
1: $250,000 could be in a bag, could be free, could be in a stack, could be piled up with dough. And you have to feel for it.
2: Like there's multiple bags
1: yeah, there's
2: in there?
1: Well, no, it's just all in one spot, but you don't know what it's packaged in. So, and if you pull up anything but the money, it's over. You don't get a second dive. So,
2: No.
1: There's eight dudes who talked each other into it, and they're going in and out of the New York City sewers. They're calling them sewer goblins that are going up and down in the sewers trying to find riches. And I don't know what they've come up with that would make the other seven guys go, I want in on this. Because
2: they had to be pulling up stuff. That's why.
1: The band Oasis didn't even want to split residuals because there were five of them, and they were pretty successful. These dudes are seven deep. It's finders keepers, or do they have a team effort? Like if you find a Rolex.
2: It had to be a system, and they're...
1: Seven dudes.
2: Yep.
1: So if seven dudes find one Daytona, and let's say it's worth $75,000... They split that. They're each getting 10.
2: Yep.
1: Oh, that isn't worth it at all to swim around in New York sewers. Ugh.
2: For those guys, if they got $7,000, they'd be over the moon each.
1: Sewer goblins,
2: yeah.
1: You think? New York's expensive. I'm going to need more than $7,000.
2: $7,000 goes a long way for a sewer goblin.
1: I think $500,000. I'd do a neck down dive. Feel with my feet because I got monkey toes, so I might be able to pull it up that way. $1,000,000, I'll go head first.
2: For one plunge?
1: A single plunge. That's a good Japanese
2: game. I could cover
1: game.
2: Some ground in a plunge.
1: What do you mean?
2: My breath.
1: In all feces?
2: I'm going...
1: It's not the swimming
2: pool. I'm not reaching with my legs.
1: No, you're not going to do very
2: I'm
1: good.
2: I'm diving down head first.
1: Hey, your feet
2: and then trolling the ground. With my hands sweeping.
1: What if it also might float a little? Like it's midway, so it's not necessarily on the ground. You just got to reach and grab for everything in the pile and hope that, like, this might be it. Because you got to keep your eyes closed.
2: Oh, I could feel the cash between.
1: You don't know.
2: Oh, yeah.
1: If it's in a bag.
2: I know the difference between cash and
1: poo. Okay, but if it's in a bag filled with uncooked dough and you just got to grab something you feel like this might be
2: you
1: it.
2: Gotta
1: oh,
2: feel
1: how
2: it.
1: About this? It's a check.
2: Just one check.
1: Yep, oh, man. All that toilet paper and all that stuff in there.
2: Yeah, that's impossible.
1: It seems like
2: check
1: it.
2: Check in a Ziploc. How big's the area? Port-a-John?
1: Well, let's say they dumped all the Port-a-Johns.
2: I feel like I could sweep the floor of the Port-a-John.
1: All the Port-a-Johns at the Phoenix Open are poured into a kiddie pool.
2: It's just the tough part is coming up, breaching the surface.
1: Yeah. And then you're done. Once you come up, it's over.
2: Then you got to squeegee your eyes.
1: Once you're up, it's over. If you don't come up with anything, you get to keep what you find. And it could be a turd or it could be $1,000,000. Is it worth the dive? These dudes are doing that. And nobody's forcing them.
2: What if they put them in those little, prize eggs that you get when you get the quarter thing? And it had like a mini football helmet in it or a prize ring. It's a bunch of those down there.
1: And you just go, well, and that's just them, one. Oh, see, that's just mean. That it's tons of helmets.
2: Yeah.
1: And then one is the winner.
2: There's five. There's a World Series ring.
1: It's the Easter keg hunt in human tampons. I don't know why the tampon thing bothers me as much as the feces.
2: Yeah, that doesn't bother me.
1: Oh, it's so gross to me.
2: I can sweep those out.
1: No. Because dude will eat ass. But anybody down there on that time is a goddamn goblin. You're gross. Eating ass ain't nothing. I've seen that on porn. People do that all the time. That other thing, they don't show that in porn. When she's doing that dance. Ugh. The vacation record.
2: What's the other, the Greta Thunberg Earth Goblin? What are they called?
1: Well, she's a Doom Goblin.
2: Doom Goblin.
1: She's a Doom Goblin. She's not Doom Goblining as much as she used to. Anyway. Yeah. It's a thing. And so you think New York will do that, and then somebody's going to get the wise idea going, well, Paradise Valley has sewers. And soon this might be a major metro trend.
2: But as I understand it, they're shutting that down.
1: It's
2: illegal.
1: To go into the sewers?
2: Yes.
1: Yeah. Well, good luck. What are you going to do? Chase them down there? Lock them in? They're coming out. There's going to be a thing. And they can shut it out all they want. Somebody's still going to break into the sewer. That's where we are in society now. And probably up in PV, you're going to find some stuff. My mom flushed a Gucci watch down the toilet once at a hotel. She bumped it off the counter and hit as she was flushing her, or something swung at her ass. I don't know what hit it. And the watch went in and just heard, oh my God! And I went into the hotel bathroom. My mom's arm was all the way in the toilet. I'm like, oh, let it go.
2: A lot of earrings.
1: Oh, yeah.
2: Going sinks.
1: And yep.
2: Toilets.
1: Vomit. Also a big one.
2: It's a mix.
1: Blood. A lot of blood. Diarrhea.
2: Fingernails. Toenails.
1: Oh, why did that make me? Ugh. Anyway, that's society now. That's your God's greatest creation. What they do now. Good thinking. Brilliant. Also today in 1981, the world changed completely. Today is the day Donkey Kong was released on all of us. I saw that on my little
2: news. That was huge.
1: Still is, Brady. It's think of all it spawned. Donkey Kong Jr., Donkey Kong Country, Mario and Luigi, Super Mario Brothers. It's all from Donkey Kong. In 1981... the fabric of American entertainment changed completely because Donkey Kong showed up and made us all lose our minds trying to rescue Princess Peach. It's 45 years old, and still on Halloween, people dress up as Mario, Princess Peach. Nobody ever goes as Donkey Kong, ever. And then you got all this other stuff to do, Mario Karts. Think of all the games that came off of just Donkey Kong and how different the world was before. There's... before Donkey Kong and after Donkey Kong, he's like Jesus. He's almost the same. That's a huge anniversary when you think about it. Because people take for granted how that how these little Italian plumbers have become synonymous with now
2: billionaires.
1: But think of the generation. Like this started. I was 8 when that happened. And here I am now, and everybody from my age on knows who Donkey Kong, knows exactly when you say, if you even start the thing with, people are going, and then what's happened when you grab the hammer? It's ingrained in us, and that's the original, let alone the mushrooms and the coins and the Donkey Kong. Not getting enough credit for rotting our brains for 45 years with nonsense.
2: I didn't realize how much that spread into the Mario Kart.
1: It's all of it. So, yeah. Anything Mario and Luigi is Donkey Kong. It started there. Is it the most successful franchise in the history of anything? Star Wars doesn't even have this kind of juice. They can't run the same characters out over and over, and they try, and nobody wants it. Mario comes out with a new thing. It's like, Jesus, this is incredible. Mario Karts was the most fun I've had. Sitting down in 100 years. It's amazingly fun. So happy anniversary to all the Kong fans. Pretty good deal. Let's head out. Brett, Circle K, we're going to talk to him in a little bit at Val Vista in the 60. And also, get you ready for 8 o'clock. In about 36 minutes, we're going to give you guys a word to text us. Now, the text line is 97936. We will have you text a word to us, and you can... you can try to win this incredible deal for the Man Cave upgrade. It is presented by our friends at Prestige Billiards, Hughes Plumbing Supply in Scottsdale, Turf Monsters and Vandal Vodka, along with Game Day Men's Health and Gilbert, and our friends at Von Hansen's Meat and Spirits. We had our first qualifier yesterday from 8 o'clock or around there. Once I announce it, you have about an hour to text a single word to us and try to get drawn and win those Von Hansen's Meat and Spirits tickets, plus two tickets to U-Fest. You're going to get a nice prize just for being a qualifier. And then we choose five finalists, and you get a four-pack of to see the Arizona Diamondbacks connect with another team. The other team has not been announced, so I don't know if we have the week yet. It says Diamondbacks versus team. And that's where somebody should have put a team in. They didn't. And that's going to be pretty awesome. You got a pool table, a hockey table, a 12-foot Bristol shuffleboard, and that dome hockey table, not just a air hockey. 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Vandal Vodka is the Yeti Tundra cooler and a $100 gift card. Game Day Men's Health and Gilbert giving you $500 as a card so you can go over and visit them and say, hey, let's make this all better. Pretty awesome deal, and it's coming up around 8. We'll give you the word for today, and you text it in. It's as simple as that, and it isn't just for fathers, even though it's around Father's Day, and it seems like the greatest Father's Day present of all time. A woman can win it. A dude without kids can win it. Anybody, a kid can win it, as long as I think you have to be like 18. I don't know. Check the rules at the website. I don't know. Probably. But even still, some punk college kid can get this and turn his college house with six roommates into the greatest place ever.
4: Delta House.
1: The Delta. Oh, my God. Could you imagine, Brady, if one of your jackass frat brothers, like Big Toe or Left Heel or
2: Clubber.
1: Zipper Guy or Clubber or
2: Bushy,
1: Shawshank or Back Knee or whatever those guys are called. And he gets on a radio thing and wins all this.
2: Hop Singh.
1: Hop Singh was the chef. You had an Asian guy you insulted. I'm surprised you let him in. I don't think so. Did you have any black guys in your fraternity? Nope.
2: Not while I was
1: there. That pause in that face was like,
3: oh, that's an awkward, that's an awkward question. No. And it wasn't because it was basically we didn't allow it.
2: But I put together a spring party with the alphas.
1: With the blacks?
2: Yeah.
1: And they got to see inside. They got to see inside your house for the first time.
2: Yep.
4: Look at you reaching across the aisle.
3: I'm going to bring over the blacks. This will be hilarious.
1: That's
4: You're
1: what it
4: was. Uniter.
1: Yeah. But either way, you can bring it all in. And imagine if one of your frat buddies, Shrubby, Tex, one of those guys.
2: Scummy Dick.
1: Yeah. Jones, computer guy, dude under the stairs. He wins this thing, and then it turns your frat house into I'm almost rooting for the frat house to get this. Incredible. Even though it would get douched by douchery. If the Pikes win, I won't. I just burn the house down. Those guys are douchebags. Sorry, Toledo. I know you were kind of one of those in Montana, but it doesn't count.
2: We'd have room for it in our chapter room.
1: Yeah, you'd make room. And imagine the putting green in the back. Oh. And the dome, you'd have fights. There'd be fights every night.
2: We would have put the putting green on the roof.
1: Genius.
2: Flat roof.
1: Flat roof.
4: That's a good, do any of the houses here at ASU even have houses with yards now?
2: Aren't they in a building? Done with the houses.
4: They're in a building, now, right?
2: Yeah, they have a floor in the dorm.
1: Sanctioned.
4: Because the Pikes effed that all up.
1: Pikes are the worst.
4: Here they were. They really were here.
1: There's the Pikes, and then they're just assholes. It was the worst thing I've ever been a part of. Doing that Samoan dance when they walked into the Q Club, and I had to stand next to it like, oh, my God. We are the Pikes. What? We do this. What? And I'm like, what's happening? Why are you guys doing this?
2: They didn't have a chapter at OU.
1: We're announcing the Pikes are in the building. I'm like, nobody cares. No one likes you.
4: Right.
1: You're the worst.
4: We like it when people don't like us.
1: Dudes love dudes and frats. No, that's why they didn't try to join. They think you're knobs. You don't see it, do you? You don't see it. No one likes you. You guys walk in as a group and make people want to leave. Ugh. Anyway, I hope they win, though.
5: They can win. Doesn't matter. Anyone can. It'd be really nice if
2: they
5: a father
2: could put it in on their floor, too.
1: Sure. Remember when last year, when ALS Matt, who I haven't heard from in a while, a little nervous about that.
4: Uh-oh.
1: ALS Matt was... in our contest, and Dale had to kick him out because they didn't think he could use any of the stuff.
2: Did he boot him in the, right off?
1: Second round.
2: It was second.
1: Gave him one round.
4: Because her handler told Dale he was ugly.
1: Yeah, that didn't help. And he blamed the handler, but really what he was doing was, you can't play pool. And he was right. Oh, that would have gone to waste.
4: He's got a lot of hangers-on that can play pool.
1: But you know what could have happened? He could have won all that, sold it, given it to medical research, and cured ALS. But no, Dale gave it to another guy.
2: Shut it.
1: Dale gave it to a dude who's probably playing pool right now, having the time of his life, while ALS Matt goes... last few times.
4: So what you're saying is we need somebody so Dale can play the Grim Reaper again this
1: year?
4: Yeah,
1: we need a cripple to come in here, and Dale has to kick them out as well. Anyway, it's going to be fun. Man cave upgrade, and got all that good stuff. So 8 o'clock is when we get that going. What do you got on the board of musical treats? And we'll get to Brett in a second. He's out there at Val Vista in the 60s. Should be there now, giving away free gas to anybody with a motorcycle. Bring that bike.

0: It's unbelievable how bad you are. It's bad. Knicks are in the finals. That's all that matters. But the Cardinals are already 0-17. Mark it down.
1: Sorry, Justin Grew. His opinion is probably pretty accurate.
2: Which is?
1: That the Cardinals suck.
2: Well, the Cardinals suck, yeah. And you just watched.
1: And they're going to get beat down twice.
2: Six times. It's not the 49ers might have a step back and win eight games. They're still going to be five games ahead of the Cardinals. Oh, it's so bad.
1: So you're saying they're going to have to sign three quarterbacks to their practice squad because they're going to need six to get through those games.
2: They'll be okay. They're gonna live, but Carson Beck is going to be...
3: How many wins?
2: It's trauma. Right now, Vegas has them at zero. They're not favored in one game right now. And the early odds. Now, that's very early, but still, you have 100 guys on your roster. You pretty much know who you're going to be. And Vegas is like, we're not going to favor you in one game. Not one game. So right now, if Vegas is saying they might be a two-win team, looking at them on paper, if Vegas has any say in that.
1: I think Miami is a two-win.
2: Yeah, and they're trying to be bad so they can try again later, but... The Cardinals are a mess, and this Myles Garrett thing doesn't help. But
3: have they been there before?
2: What?
3: A two-win?
2: Three is their lowest ever.
3: Yeah.
1: It was just a couple years ago. They won two wins?
2: Yeah, it was just a couple years ago. It was their worst season in Cardinals franchise history.
3: But I'm saying going into it, like the Vegas.
1: Oh, I don't know. I can't remember
2: the Cardinals? Yeah. Oh, there's numbers. They'll put them at five as an over-under.
1: For 10 years, they've been in the bottom third of the league.
2: They are doomed. By the way, I just got an email that says ALS Matt still fighting the fight.
1: Nice.
2: Good. Get him to enter this contest. See if we can
1: bring him in again.
2: Drag his ass in here and try to give him a pool table again before he goes.
1: The last song request is Warrant Cherry Pie for President Grover Cleveland.
3: Yeah.
2: I like that. Warrant's Cherry Pie for the anniversary. It's Grover Cleveland and his teen bride's anniversary. He was the ripe old age of 49 in the White House. Married himself a 21-year-old that he had babysat and known. It was his friend's daughter. Knew her for a long, long time. They got married. What are they? Was that 28 years apart?
3: Yep.
2: And it lasted till he died because people only lived to be like 52 back then. And he was jackpot for a 21-year-old girl back then.
3: He became a princess.
2: Look, would you tell Kirby to marry the president if he was interested?
3: Pretty much.
2: Yeah, me too. That's winning. That's good parenting.
3: Do you love him?
2: It doesn't. I wouldn't even ask that. I love him.
3: I gotta ask.
2: Why? Well, all right. You're waste time.
1: Yeah.
3: Gotta act like it. No, you love him.
2: We all love him. This is good. This is what. What's her name? Ivana. Is that her name? Who's the wife? What's Trump's
3: Melania.
2: Wife?
3: Melania.
2: Oh, Ivana's the daughter.
4: I would marry the daughter, though, if I could. That'd be a good one. I really like the granddaughter. She's a good one.
1: Guy.
2: Yeah, that's what her parents said over in Yugoslavia, wherever she's from.
5: You will marry him. He's a billionaire. I don't love him. So what? Find a way.
2: I'd do it. I'd gay marry Pete Buttigieg if he became president.
3: That's pushing.
2: What? It's Brady. The easy street. Presidents never like... struggle afterwards.
4: I'm having trouble making ends meet.
2: No, you're not. Everything's easy street. Marry a president.
1: Giant libraries, full-time security.
2: But then in the Lincoln bedroom, Grover Cleveland popped that young lady's cherry right there. On this day in 1886. Happy American Civics Day. And you know what we're doing here at Holmberg's Morning Sickness? It's where the past connects. And there's hymen blood all over the White House. I wonder if they still point that out on the tour.
3: Yeah, they go by the bedroom.
2: This is where Grover Cleveland, kid.
3: What?
2: Yeah, move on.
1: You may have done this already, but a texter is connecting your mention of Mario with the sewer goblins that are going around.
2: There's definitely
1: somebody needs to video film them games and play that connect. Play that song.
2: Well, we're farts that connect right now. Let's do a little cherry pie for Grover and his teen bride. Nice work. I like this one. Warrant. I started with the Dirty Rotten Filthy Stinkin' Rich because that was their album before. It's the cherry pie. Happy anniversary, Cleveland family.

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5: 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Sunny today's high 103, partly cloudy through the evening, overnight low 75, and that's Tuesday's Valley weather.
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0: exactly how I'm doing, Brett. That's right. Ah, it's time for...
1: Connect with Brett.
0: Yeah, it's our phones connecting with Brett. In just a second, now we're going to do that. Hey, look, Brett's on the phone. Brett,
2: let's connect.
0: How are you?
3: Hello.
0: Hello?
3: I'm good. How are you?
0: Can you hear me? Can you hear me?
3: Sorry. I can't hear you.
0: I got you now. How'd I do?
3: There we go.
0: Okay. I had something turned on. Needed to be turned off, but I turned it on because it goes on the podcast. And now I had to turn it off to not hurt you. Put it in the wrong line. Got you now. Brett's out there this morning with our friends from Law Tigers and Circle K doing the Law Tigers Rider Appreciation Fuel Up event. We did it, what, last week or the week before? And it loaded up.
3: Yeah, a couple weeks ago.
0: Crazy amount of people on motorcycles showed up. How's it going today, Brett?
3: It's going even better. I mean, there was people lined up when I got here. So it's what's that?
0: I said, just wow, that's outrageous.
3: Yeah, no, it's crazy out here. And, you know, we're at Val Vista and just north of the 60 on the east side of the street over here at Circle K. So come on out, jump on the bike, get some free gas. Again, it's free. There's no strings attached. If you're on a bike, we're going to hook you up with some free gas. Plus, come on over to the booth. I'll be hooking you guys up with, you know, signing you up for Five Finger Death Punch tickets as well as UFest. We got all the KUPD swag. But the Law Tigers hooking you guys up this morning. So come on out and see me.
0: Easy enough. Nice job. Way to go, Brett. We'll tie it all together.
3: Thanks,
0: we're going to connect this event with the next event. The Man Cave Upgrade Words coming up in a few minutes. And we'll keep you top of mind.
3: Right.
0: How about that?
3: All right, sounds good.
0: All right, there you go. Brett's out there all morning, till 9 at least, doing out there until supplies last. Load up your motorcycle with free gas from Law Tigers and Circle K. And, of course, your best buddies here at Holmberg's Morning Sickness, where farts connect. That's it, Brett. Nice job. See you.
3: Thanks, man.
0: There you go. Yeah, we're supposed to work in the new tagline as much as possible. Before we get into the Brady Report, all these emails about people down in the sewer. Sewer diving, which is a thing. It says, back in the service, this is what our servicemen used to do. And I can't say that if I wasn't in uniform and bored, I wouldn't have been part of this. This sounds great. Back in the service, right outside of the base in Subic Bay, I don't know what that is or where that is, in the Philippines, was a place we called River. And we used to take nickel pesos and chuck them in there, and the locals would dive into this dark brown wastewater and get the nickel. I'd have been the leader of that.
4: Man.
0: Guys, I'd have scrounged for nickel pesos. I'd have been running all over the Philippines just collecting bags of change for weekends. That would have almost been worth war, I think. I don't know if we didn't go to war with the Philippines, but if we ever did, I'd be in on that. Oh, I'll get to that in a second. Ian's got a good one, too. It says, we opened a septic system one time at a college place. Nothing but floating rubbers. So you forget about the rubbers. They stick to your suit.
1: You come out, it's like a ghillie suit.
0: Yeah, just covered in rubber bubbles. It says, can you imagine, John, the amount of drug needles those sewer guys have to go through? Then your family has to tell everyone that you died of a fentanyl overdose in a sewer and drowned in human feces and tampon juice. Just looking for a Rolex.
4: Come on.
0: Yeah, just get a job and buy a Rolex. Go into debt or something.
1: Yeah, I didn't think about that. The needles.
0: It's easy, and I've learned this from people I'm very close with. You go into debt, and then your dad bails you out. That's how the world works. That's how it works.
1: A good dad would.
0: A good dad bails bad ideas out. Lean on your parents. And this guy says, you'll get a kick out of this, Holmberg. Local rock station here in San Diego just started playing More by The Warning. That song's like three-year-old. And they're claiming this is a new up-and-coming rock band. It just shows how awesome KUPD really is and how behind other radio stations are. Keep on rocking. Ian. Thanks, Ian. We know that. That makes you nice to us, and we're very kind of you. So we'll connect. San Diego.
1: It came around to that. Warning. Yeah, maybe we should add that.
0: Well, we are one of those things
1: that
0: other rock stations look at and go, what are they up to? We are, No, what are you going to do? It's 7:55. The word I'm going to give to Toledo, I'll text it to you.
4: Okay.
0: Is coming up in just a second. I got to write it down. Well, I'll just tell you. How about now? Toledo will load it up. Give him a minute after I say it.
4: Well, it won't go active until 8 a.m.
0: All right. The word's going to be petrol. Petrol for the gas thing. Brett's out there doing his gas thing. Might as well make it top of mind. Connect the two things together. Petrol is how that works. And you can text that to 97936 starting right at 8. If you do it now, it's just going to kick back and go nothing. So wait until 8. Right and now. Don't put an emoji. Don't put an exclamation point. Don't be silly. Don't sign it with your name, even if it's cool. Just the word petrol, and you will be entered into the drawing to be one of the qualifiers for the Man Cave upgrade. Anybody who gets drawn on a daily qualification gets a $50 gift certificate from Von Hansen's Meat and Spirits and two tickets to U-Fest. So, everybody wins something every day. Not everybody. Somebody wins something every day. And then you're qualified to be one of our five finalists. To win the Man Cave upgrade. Go to 98kupd.com and check this out. Petrol will be the word. It's already in. It'll be active at 8 o'clock.
4: At 8, it'll go live at 8 o'clock.
0: I'll hit the bell at 8. In the meantime, Brady's going to be giving you all the news that only Brady knows. We call this the Brady Report, and it's brought to you by our friends at allproshade.com. 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Look, everybody's house looked like an ice cream shop. 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
1: retractable.
0: Amazing. Your outdoor space becomes basically another room in the house. 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Make it look good, retractable, like Brady said, which is really important when monsoons come in and you forget to do them. They'll do themselves. They'll bring themselves back in when the weather gets inclement. 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Brady, report it.
1: Good Tuesday morning to you, Phoenix. Hello, world.
0: Hello, Brady.
1: Happy National 602 Day.
0: That's right. It's not national.
1: I don't know. Yeah, I guess we're the only
0: one. It's just 602 Day.
4: Don't guess. Yes, we are the only one.
0: Nobody in Florida is celebrating.
4: They're not celebrating 602 Day.
1: There might be.
4: No, there's not.
0: There might be a dude from
4: there's
0: Arizona.
4: No other 602.
1: How do you know, Toledo?
4: There's no other 602.
1: Guarantee. My mom's celebrating it.
4: Because she's here.
0: You're just making that
1: up. Because I live here.
0: You're just making that up.
4: Oh, my God.
0: And you've proven your point that you will make something up to
1: it's be
0: national right.
1: Leave off the rather, office early day.
0: Rather than just walk away from the bad argument. National leave the office early day?
1: Yeah.
0: Oh, my God. The sales department will
4: shut
0: leave at 9:30.
4: We're out of here.
0: They leave at noon as it is.
1: National Rotisserie Chicken Day.
0: That ain't so bad. I have noticed
1: Rocky
0: this.
1: National Road Day.
0: The original rotisserie chickens at the Safeway and at the the stores and stuff. Bachelor's Paradise is what it's known as. It's the greatest thing of all time. The internet is now trying to ruin a great thing by showing us how that's made. And again, you don't want to see how the sausage is made.
1: That magic solution that they soak it in.
0: The stuff that the formaldehyde that these dead chickens for years are floating in, and then they plop them in those bags. Don't, internet.
1: Makes it good.
0: Whatever it's doing, it's working. It can be soaking in that dentist barbicide. I don't care. Whatever is happening, those rotisserie chickens are amazing, but they show the chickens in this video, and they're not healthy.
4: Come on.
0: These chickens are not looking good. It would be like if you went to I don't even want to say it, but let's say if. Like you went to one of those, I guess they're all retarded people. Like you'd have loads of retarded people and you say, this is the best we've got. You'd be like, I guess there's got to be better. Like you just look at that. This is not, I don't want to draw from this is what I'm saying. Like here's a group of go-getters and they're all mentally challenged. You're like, we're going to the
4: EM50 project.
0: Yeah, we're going to the math off. I don't think this is the one I want to choose from. They're showing you. The discard chickens that become the rotisserie chickens. Still so delicious that it's worth it. And the only thing missing is a dude standing there making racial slurs. Because it's the only thing that will stop.
4: He's at that company.
0: Yeah. Oh, he's now. There with the retarded chickens. Now. Oh, it's such now. A hard video. And I don't want to admit that maybe it's right. 8 o'clock, by the way. Petrol is the word. I just want to tell you. Rotisserie chicken, God. I still love you despite you being sort of retarded and surrounded by racists.
4: I'll buy some this week,
0: yeah,
4: I'm sure.
0: Yeah, so good.
4: We had some last week from Costco. Because Costco's good. A giant bird.
0: Do they get the big ones?
4: They get big birds.
1: It's pretty big.
0: The Safeway one's good. It's perfect. It's a single serving. You eat the whole chicken, just devour them right down to the bones.
1: Got a couple of basis fun facts. In 1966, Pepsi tried to compete with Yoo-hoo by making its own chocolate drink called Devil Shake. Huge failure. Lasted about a year. Sweden has more than 267,000 islands. The most of any country in the world. Norway second, followed by Finland and Canada and Chile.
4: There are those glacier places that
2: I lost that.
1: Majority of them are vacant. For example, only about 1,000 of Sweden's islands are inhabited, and only around 8,000 have some form of building.
2: Wait, 1,000 are inhabited and 8,000 have a building on them?
1: Yeah.
4: That math does math.
2: No, not even close.
1: That's how many that out of the 267,000, there's nothing.
2: Yeah, but you're saying 8,000 have a building and only 1,000 have people.
1: Yeah, so it could be like a lighthouse or something.
2: Oh, that's not, I suppose. But wouldn't that have to have a people?
1: No, not necessarily. I mean, they'd probably check on it.
2: So it's inhabited.
4: Not necessarily.
2: You're saying that nobody's got the address, but there's people on it. Like, they got a job at the island. All right.
1: The shortest commercial flight in the world is in Scotland. Flight goes between two islands, Orkney, Scotland. In Orkney, Scotland. Sorry, the two islands are between there. The flight is 80 seconds. There's actually a video if you want to Google it, and I'll show you
2: a minute
1: you
2: and a half
1: flight.
2: Of your life to watch the flight.
5: All right, put your seats up and your trays. Okay, we're done. Everybody hoot.
1: Drink?
5: No. That will be taking off. We'll be hitting our altitude, our maximum of 800. We're done.
6: Flight's over.
4: We're in the mud.
5: Get out.
1: They actually don't even land.
5: Look, we're going
1: to jump out.
5: Skip this stone to the next island. You couldn't swim it. You're not a man. You're a moose. Swim the island. It's a 90-second flight. That can't be more than a 15-minute swim.
1: The longest down and distance to go in NFL history happened in 1971. It's the New England Patriots.
2: First and 80.
4: Like first and 100. Like on
2: they wouldn't go the whole thing. You just punt when you're at first and 90. Like if they keep holding
1: all
2: punting, the way.
1: You're still going for it at first.
2: No way. I'm punting out of there. Until my
1: you're
2: guys
1: wrong
2: figure
1: on first.
2: Until they,
1: it was fourth down.
2: Fourth down and 80.
1: Too much.
2: Okay, fourth down 55.
1: Too low.
2: Fourth down 65. We're going to get there. Ooh, I got to be right on this. Give it to me.
4: 69.
1: 63.
2: Fourth and 63. Dolphins and who?
1: It was the Patriots. Didn't say who they were facing.
2: I'm going to say Dolphins.
1: 71.
2: It's a hell of a Dolphins team, right? 72, they were undefeated.
1: Yeah. Someone posted this hypothetical situation. You could listen to one type of music for a year, and they gave you four choices. Mumble rap, post-9/11 country.
2: What does that mean?
1: I don't know.
2: That's a genre? They change country music after the terrorists?
4: Post-9/11, their drastic shift.
2: Goddamn ragheads in our land, and I'm just not having that no more.
1: Christian death metal.
4: Christian death metal.
1: Wow. AI-generated EDM.
2: AI-generated. Everything AI. Yeah. Although I am intrigued by post-9/11 country.
7: Welcome to post-9/11 country, where we connect with just mostly whites.
1: Well, it came out to about almost a four-way tie. 29%, though, was the highest that picked the Christian death metal.
2: That sounds interesting.
1: 25% then was mumble rap. The lowest was 22% AI-generated EDM. Your post-11 country was 24%.
2: Yeah. The greatest Christian death metal band has to be called Stigmata, right?
7: Or Bleed the Christ, or
4: Bleed the Christ, I like that one.
2: That's a good one. Or how about the, what are
1: Nailed
2: they?
1: To what, a Stick?
2: Yeah. Crucifixer Upper. That's my favorite. The boys in the band didn't like when I came up with that one a long time ago. Crucifixer Upper is a good one. Interesting. But yeah, what post-9/11 country? I didn't think there was a differentiation. It's always been retarded.
1: Did they remove some of that stuff?
2: I don't know.
1: They wouldn't talk about.
2: They don't sing about the trade centers too much, so I didn't really have to. I love looking at New York skyline. Yeah. It's never been a thing.
1: Everything New York was removed. Yeah. Or
2: when I'm in New York, I feel at home. They never had that. So
4: here's what Claude has to say about
2: okay.
4: it. Post 9/11 country music refers to a major cultural shift in the genre that immediately followed the September 11th terrorist attacks, characterized by intense patriotism, conservative values, and reflections on grief and war. The era transitioned from the genre from traditional slice-of-life storytelling to widespread American anthems. Militant patriotism, grief and unity, and suburban everyday focus.
7: I'm Toby Keith. My next album's about blasting brown motherfuckers. Post 11.
4: Some of the songs characterized by it are Have You Forgotten by Daryl Worley. Where Were You When the World Stopped Turning by Alan Jackson.
2: You wasn't there.
4: Courtesy of the Red, White, and Blue, The Angry American. That's Dave Nash's.
2: Isn't all music after 9/11 post 9/11?
1: that's did rock can't change argue. Like,
2: all of it?
1: Can't argue
2: yeah,
1: there.
2: Like, rock, yeah.
1: But did it become more patriotic?
4: What did rap do?
2: Get that rag off your head when you're talking to me. I don't think anything changed musically. There's a few songs about it. That makes sense, but post 9/11, everything was post 9/11.
1: Does it mean trust people that live in the sand?
7: They're like human scorpions. You can't trust them. They live in the dirt.
4: And they'll sting you.
7: They'll sting you, man. And they look small and useless. But they're poison. They're poison to the planet.
4: John, characterized by the Toby Keith Lang, I'll put a boot in your ass.
2: That's exactly.
7: Gonna put a boot in your ass there, Muhammad.
2: You can take your mask and shove it up your ass. Make me say Allah. That feels nice.
4: John, maybe this will help you remember. South Park made fun of it with the episode where they were trying to build the ladder to heaven.
2: Yeah, the ladder to heaven was great. Post 9/11 country. That's. I'm in on
1: first
2: that.
1: Time I've heard
2: that. I have never heard of that. Because everything starting the 12th was post 9/11 something. Like, I'm post 9/11 John Holmberg right now. And you are as well.
4: Yes. Brady's not admitting it.
2: No.
4: He's not there yet.
2: No, he's still the same Brady he was pre 9/11. He hated the Muslims before it was cool. He grew up in an area.
8: I knew about them. Will Khomeini. I knew to hate them a long time ago.
1: I still have my mud flaps. F. Iran.
2: Oh, my God. The guy makes a great point. The lost teenage years of Christ the Carpenter make Crucifixer Upper the best HGTV show of all time. Yeah, he had some carpentry skills. Crucifixer Upper is a great. I didn't even think of it as a sketch. It's a good one.
4: We're going to put a built-in in this Adobe over here?
2: Yeah. This is like Mike Holmes show. The finale is just Jesus building his own cross. This rickety old piece of crap that held me up. It could have done a lot better.
1: That would be a good modification there. Have Jesus go through the homes and say what's wrong with them. Like Michael. Christ on homes.
2: Josh has written words. The towers went down and my flag went up. Living on my farm, just me and my pup. This day makes me want to find a wife. Live a life without the Muslims. Post 9/11, I'm a different kind of man. So we're getting my truck. She's okay because it's manufactured right in the U.S. of A.
4: Damn right.
2: You bad old boys ain't going to get me down because I'm American. Blood, sweat, and tears. American, yeah, and I won't stand in fear. You, brown town. Post 9/11 country. KNIX. I'm Tim Hattrick, and we hate the Muslims.
4: Always have.
2: Always have, always will. Tell them, Ben. I don't work here no more. Now here's what Obama would say if he hated the Muslims.
4: Where's Barrel Boy?
2: He's out there at a mosque throwing rocks. Barrel Boy, how's it going out there?
9: It's going great. I've hit about 9 or 10 tourists and hats. It's the best thing ever, Tim Hattrick. Hope things go well for ye.
2: Thanks, Barrel Boy.
4: Thanks, Barrel Boy.
2: We'll be right
4: back.
2: Talk to
4: you in a minute.
2: Got a little... A
1: What's your name? I think he's thrown the towel in, too.
7: Barrel Boy? Maybe. He was in. I don't know. We don't know about any of that stuff. It's KNIX in the morning. Ben's gone. Barrel
4: They're not
7: Boy's
4: connecting,
7: around.
4: Brady.
7: We don't know what's happening. Yeah, they need better leadership.
4: Yeah, they need connection.
7: We got a Melissa McGovern song coming up in a little bit. Then we're going to waterboard somebody right here on KNIX.
4: Melissa McGovern.
7: The Law Bear. No, that's the next commercial. Sorry.
4: To jump back
7: real
4: quick.
7: Goes the whole thing. I don't know what post-9/11 country is.
4: John says, you should know why that game of the Patriots were playing team, John.
7: Oh, they were playing team that day. Oh, okay. Oh, the Diamondbacks are taking on team later this summer. We're giving tickets away.
1: We got a family in New York that was mourning the loss of their father, Jose Daniel Diaz Felipe, known as Danielito.
7: Little Danny.
1: He passed away at the age of 84. His children were prepared to say the final goodbye this past Thursday. At the wake, they showed up at the R.G. Ortiz funeral home, where they were stunned. The open casket, and they're like, that's not my dad.
7: That's not Danielito.
1: The person that worked at the funeral home was like, yeah, it is.
7: Si.
1: No, he's 5'3". This guy's 6 foot. Telling you this is your dad. No, it's not.
7: Was he standing up?
1: They kind of debated with the guy. The guy was telling him, this is your dad.
7: Si, papa. Si.
1: It wasn't.
4: Si, papa.
7: They lost him.
1: There's 50 complaints over the past couple of years at this funeral home.
7: They flush all the littles.
1: That they've had complaints about the condition, about remains of loved ones being misrepresented.
7: Do they not have Yelp reviews in Mexico? Like, because the first one I read that said "lost my dad," I'm not taking them to RG Ortiz.
1: I think the problem was they took the wrong body and Danielita, was cremated.
7: Oh, they burned him up and then they stuffed.
1: And they're like, they put this guy in, not only 6 foot, but he had hair and.
7: You know what that tells me?
1: Their dad was bald.
7: Even RG Ortiz thinks all Mexicans look the same.
1: Their standard hair.
7: Give him an Edgar haircut and lay him down. They won't know. All old Mexican grandpas look the same. They don't. And a 6 footer. I'm struggling to believe that.
1: So the NYC Department of Consumer and Worker Protection.
7: It happened in New York City.
1: Yeah.
7: On post 9/11 New York City. This is not a. We shouldn't have this.
4: The RG Ortiz is in New York City or is in Mexico?
1: It's in Washington Heights, New York.
4: Yeah. Oh. Yeah.
7: Washington Heights. The Heights.
1: 2024, the funeral home settled with a family, agreeing to pay $600,000 to the clients and $100,000 in civil penalties.
4: So they make enough.
1: They cremated the wrong
4: bodies to pay out $600,000 and still operate the business.
1: Yep.
7: Business is booming.
4: Right.
7: That's one recession proof business, that casket stuff.
4: Yes, it is. Ask Larry.
7: What? His father just died?
4: Yeah.
7: You son of a bitch.
4: Well, it's just recession-proof business.
7: It's because he's got dad envy.
4: Yes. Son of a bitch.
7: Well, did you see his office is filled with flowers from the company?
4: Oh, okay.
7: That was really nice. Really nice of Hubbard to.
4: You have hay fever. Don't go
7: into don't go into Larry's office right now with all the lovely gifts he's been given.
1: Microsoft's latest AI pullback is raising an uncomfortable question for the tech industry. They're saying, what if using artificial intelligence at scale ends costing more than it would using regular labor?
7: Wait, say what you want.
1: So Microsoft is canceling most of the direct Claude code license just months after encouraging employees to embrace the tool.
7: Oh, okay. Oh, because too many computers have to buy it. Can't just get an overriding single buy. Yeah,
1: so
7: they
1: steered
7: will.
1: Steered engineers away from the Anthropic's Claude code over the is it the GitHub Copilot?
7: Either way, you're speaking nonsense now, but the bottom line is they'll figure out a way to make it so where
1: they
7: you don't have to buy.
1: Make it more efficient.
7: Yeah, you can, like Microsoft in an office is an over, like it's a single price. You don't have to buy them for each computer.
1: Yeah.
7: Claude's here, and it's awesome.
1: We got a shirtless electrician that rolled into a Taco Bell in Florida.
4: It happens.
1: He was in a kilt and some flip-flops. And someone said, the dude's a meth head. Well, he came in and he says, I'm an effing electrician. And I'll go out there and shut this whole effing place down. Several people challenged him to do it.
2: Yeah. Get it done, man.
1: Employees finally got him to leave, and he stormed out, slamming the door on the way. Then within seconds, bloop, yeah. Power out at the
2: Really?
1: Complete blackout at the Taco Bell. Guy knew what he was doing. He
2: did it. Nice. He shut it down, as promised.
1: There are a bunch of memes of the guy. People are doing reaction videos where they laugh as they saw him. Well,
2: yeah,
1: he said he was going to do it.
2: Yeah, you don't like that. I remember when our old boss, JJ, used to make wild claims. Real wild. It's like he said that only 4 men on the planet could ever take him in a fight because he was so well-trained. And you laugh at that, and then you're like, but what if he's not kidding? Like, you don't want to challenge that kind of right. stuff. When a guy comes in and says he can shut you down, like, he'll turn it all
1: he
2: off.
1: He said it with good conviction.
2: Right. And he's like, he might be able to do it. It's different than somebody going, I'll kill every last one of you motherfuckers. All right, go ahead. But somebody's like specific to I will task myself with the duty of shutting down your electricity. Like, he knows what he's doing.
4: If he talks proper.
2: Yeah,
4: English.
2: He knows he's an engineer and he's going to do that. If he's got a specific plan in place. You won't have any electricity after I'm done with you. It's like, well, that's pretty specific.
4: You'll see.
2: Most angry people are like, I'll tear the building down. I'll stop your commerce. Like, oh, that guy'll do it. He knows what he's doing.
1: Since it's National Rotisserie Chicken Day, Fox News decided to share a story about Colonel Sanders. He was not a fan of Kentucky Fried Chicken's gravy. Sanders sold the chain in the 1960s to a group of investors, but he stayed on as the company spokesman. And he wasn't shy about sharing his opinions on how recipes changed. 1978, during an interview, they asked him about the gravy. He said, my God, that gravy is horrible.
2: The colonel didn't like the gravy.
1: He compared it to pure wallpaper paste. Said it lacked the quality he originally served.
2: Oh, when he sold out, he was mad at the new guy.
1: Yeah.
2: I disagree. That gravy is crack.
1: He said it's just water, flour, and starch. There's no nutrition in it. They shouldn't be allowed to sell it. They've tweaked it since then.
2: By the way, I just got an email that said, hey, John, could you check into this for me? There's $150 missing from my severance check. It says for flowers, signed Fitz. You people are paying too much attention. You're paying too much attention. Hey, Doc, a severance thing to get Larry flowers. Well, we're not paying for it.
1: I've got two pretty videos.
2: You're terrible people.
1: The one, you still have the fireworks explosion in Malta.
4: Oh, you want that one?
1: Yeah. We'll open up.
2: Was it a good, like the one in San Diego you saw? Or it's just a guy?
1: It's in the place blows up.
2: You got the greatest one since the Naked Gun movies. When the San Diego fireworks explosion happened on the ground. You were there.
1: Oh, yeah, yeah.
2: That looked incredible.
1: The flash.
2: That was incredible. All of them went off at once on the ground. Never made the air. Blew up the whole island.
1: It just glowed.
2: Yeah. It was on TV, it was cool. I can't imagine how great it was.
1: What happened?
2: By the way, evidently you left the N-word out of the story about the guy who was going to blow up the Taco Bell. Oh. Evidently on the video, he's tossing that around.
1: Oh, it seems germane. I didn't watch the video.
2: It seems that that should have been part of the story. In post 9/11
1: America. He was a white guy, long hair,
2: yeah,
1: beard.
2: Well, then he says it.
4: Electrician.
2: He looked like a Phillies outfielder. Yeah, pretty much says the N-word. All right, you got it? Richard?
1: There it is.
2: That is a fireworks explosion?
1: Yeah.
2: At a factory, yeah?
4: Malta.
1: Yep. In Malta. Check out the window here on the
2: that's
1: second explosion.
2: That's fireworks. The window's, that's a mile away.
1: Impact. Yeah.
2: The fireworks cloud is 200-300 feet in the air. It mushrooms. That's not fireworks. They lied to the people of Malta. Fireworks don't do that.
1: Are they going to have them back in time for the 4th?
2: Didn't that seem more like a singular? Yeah, they celebrate the 4th over in Malta. They're having a big tuner. Malta, that's where we're having the USC fight this year. Did they, a singular eruption.
1: Yeah, that first one's pretty good. Then the second
2: that looks
1: one.
2: Like a bomb to me. Hey, also, where's Malta?
4: Island in the Mediterranean.
2: You know, is it like Greece and stuff?
4: The other direction, like...
2: It is?
4: Yeah, Like,
10: isn't the other direction
1: not,
10: Russia?
1: Not far from Italy.
4: No, no,
1: and
4: west,
1: Greece.
4: Like off of Italy.
10: Oh. Okay.
4: It might. I don't think it's Italian. I think it's its own country.
10: That last explosion is a missile. That is not a fireworks factory.
1: You know, look at that. I'm glad they put it outside of city limits. Pretty good. There's pretty good space in between there.
10: It's close to Italy, huh?
4: Yeah.
11: Hey, look like a little fireworks accident over there. Lost a few good men, huh?
4: Yep.
11: Nobody have any
4: somebody,
11: questions?
4: Somebody
11: good.
4: Cross somebody.
11: We're going to go over to the fireworks problem. Oh.
1: You'll like this second one. It's right. Russian team fighting.
10: Oh, I've seen this. This
4: south,
10: is
4: south of Sicily.
10: Oh, okay. There's Malta. Yeah, I've seen the Russian television show where they fight as a group. And now they're doing it for like sport
1: it's
10: in
1: on a
10: parks.
1: Soccer field.
10: Yeah, they do it in parks, like neighbors getting together to play a little football. There's like 12 on each side, shirts and skins.
1: Yep.
10: And they run towards each other. In the center of the football field, there's this just a full out melee.
1: Tell everyone on one team's
10: fighting.
1: Completely knocked out.
10: Is that a woman? No, that's a guy.
1: No. And so they do have some refs kind of, you know, saying, okay, he's done. Get off him.
10: This just makes me wonder how tough Ukraine is, because this is what they do for fun in Russia. They just, I mean, there's kicks. There's no holds barred here.
4: Those UFC guys that wrestled bears, right?
10: Well, the one where they do it on the obstacle course.
4: Oh, yeah.
10: And they can throw each other off of, like, a two-story building. And it's awesome. This is a tough group.
4: Shirts are dominating.
10: Shirts are all standing. There are a lot of skins laying down. All of the shirts are up.
1: It was a clean sweep.
10: The only one that isn't is still on his knees pounding the face of a skin.
4: Wow.
10: Some of the skins are out cold, by the way. There might be some litigation.
1: Oh, there's some knockouts.
4: Litigation. It's Russia.
10: They have lawyers.
4: They ain't happening.
10: They have Russian law. Lots
4: they have the Russian
10: it.
4: Law bear.
10: Have you, what is that thing in Sicily where the four quarters of the city fight each other? It's been going on for hundreds of years.
1: Oh, yeah.
10: And they play like soccer with fist fights. It's UFC soccer, basically.
1: That might be in Malta.
10: Huh?
1: That might be in Malta.
10: I don't know. No, it's Sicily. I remember because they had, or the city in it was Verona. Is that right? I don't know if I'm saying that. I don't know if I'm in the right spot.
4: But Verona's not in Sicily.
10: It's in a Netflix special, and it's this...
1: Oh, yeah, with a family. Yeah, yeah.
10: Yeah, it's archaic yellow,
1: and they
10: green,
1: follow that
10: blue.
1: Guy that,
10: yeah, the quadrants of the city.
1: The city.
10: Yeah. And you're and every year they don't, it's not like games. They have a year, they have a tournament between the four teams. And they beat the bejesus out of each other. And then they just like go back to work the next day.
1: Those dudes are celebrities.
4: Texters are saying that's in Croatia, maybe?
10: No, it's in Italy. I remember that.
1: It is. It's like the rival cities.
10: Unreal.
1: They got their flags.
10: I want to say it's like, it's not Venice because that's the water one. That
1: maybe
10: documentary
1: is
10: awesome. No, I think it's Italy. It's an awesome documentary. If you haven't seen that, you should hop on that. Because that's a fun one to watch. Because you just can't believe it's still going on. It's been going on for ages. And they essentially play like some sort of weird soccer water polo without water. And then beat the living crap out of each other in real, like, UFC-style fighting. Like, it's not just
1: bare
10: hand
1: knuckle.
10: They're throwing, and they're good fighters. It makes you kind of want to try it until you realize how much that would hurt. Like, they break everything. It's pretty awesome. But I think it was, like, the team yellow that represents this quadrant of the city. And
1: yeah.
10: It's hundreds of years old. They still have the little tiny stadium it was originally played in. It's pretty awesome. It happens every June. It's probably going on right now, actually. I know it happens in June. It's pretty great. It's 8:25. We'll check in with Brett again. He's at the Circle K on Val Vista and the 60 this morning with Law Tigers, Circle K and Law Tigers, teaming up with 98 KUPD. We connected everything once again. 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We'll talk to Brett next. There goes your Brady Report.
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0: Some bitch, Brett. Brett's out there this morning. We're live on the air, Brett. Watch it.
1: Oh, sorry.
0: Brett said he couldn't tell the difference between Linkin Park and POD when I told him to call. They all sound
1: the same.
0: It's true. Hey, Brett. We're Holmberg's morning sickness. Farts that connect.
1: Yeah, well, that's what I hear.
0: And, what? And somebody said, hey, congratulations on your company's new name. This is from Kevin Falcone, son's of Yogi.
1: Oh, nice.
0: You know Kevin. Says that, does that mean your phone system will finally be connected now? Like, no.
1: No.
0: It's media that connects, but not phones media to listen.
2: Can the telephone budget get approved maybe now on the phone
0: maybe
2: system?
0: But no. Media that connects, unless you count the phone system. We changed our name.
1: Two cans and a string is what we're going to get.
0: Right. Brett's out there connecting for reals with human beings and doing it right. Val Vista in the 60, and you are loaded with great stuff, and people are everywhere, right? This is a giveaway for people with motorcycles. There's a lot of those in this city.
1: Yeah.
0: And Law Tigers and Circle K are giving away free gas at Val Vista in the 60. Big show up. What do we got for a turnout?
1: It's been crazy, literally. You know, when I rolled in, they were already lined up to get here, and it's just been a constant stream of motorcycles because, you know, hey, Law Tigers doing it upright. They're giving you guys free gas if you're on a bike. So, you know, come on out, get some free gas. Come on over, sign up for U-Fest tickets as well as tickets to Five Finger Death Punch. We got the KUPD swag. But free gas going out, all right? And just because you're rolling in a Honda, I know Honda makes motorcycles too, but you got to be on two wheels, all right? And just we've had a couple of people trying to scam us for that already.
0: And BMW makes motorcycles too. Nobody's pulling that.
1: Yeah. We did actually have a BMW bike roll through a little bit earlier. So,
0: any cool bikes?
1: Yeah, there's some badass Harleys that come through. So,
0: any crappy ones? You gonna point that out?
1: Oh yeah, there's some that I think the gas we put in was more than the bike, but
2: they ran.
1: True, man. You know, see some of these bombs that rolled in, but most of them are pretty cool.
0: All right,
1: but it doesn't matter, Harley, sport bike, whatever you got. And you know, I gotta thank Gary. He dropped off a buttload of money for Operation Hydration with the Arizona Psychic Society. So
0: psychedelic society. Yeah, he's with the Psychedelic Society.
1: Psychedelic, whatever. Yeah. It starts with a P. We're close enough.
0: He's been sending me stuff. They're giving people a trip to Peru, Gary's thing.
1: Yeah. I got a flyer over here. So if you come on out and talk to Gary's hanging out, as a matter of fact, so you can talk to him about all the psychedelics.
2: And he uses it for like therapy, right?
0: Yeah. Gary's like, I've known Gary for a while. Yeah. He's been doing that. He does this thing for the Psychedelic Society. I was walking around Granada Park with my dog once, and a dude with rainbow hair goes, hey, Holmberg. And I looked over, and it was Gary. And he was having a meeting with these people. And it's like veterans and stuff. They do really amazing stuff, but he's got a 7-day all-inclusive Amazon retreat sending people to Peru.
1: Yeah.
0: It's pretty cool. And then you can do your psychedelics in Peru, where it originated, I think. That's where Aaron Rodgers goes. That's the good stuff. That's the tap.
1: Yeah.
2: Go to the tap.
0: Yeah.
1: Well, I mean, I like Gary. I'm not so much on the Aaron Rodgers thing, but whatever.
0: You can go to go.rallyup.com/Peru. He sent me this too.
1: Yes.
0: Yeah. go.rallyup.com/Peru. And you can join these lunatics down there in Peru doing ayahuasca and stuff and fixing their lives. I got a couple of friends that have nearly convinced me to go do this because their entire world's turned around.
2: Two friends have done
1: that's what he keeps.
0: It works.
1: He keeps trying to tell me about it, too. And I'm like, oh, I don't know. It sounds interesting, though.
0: Yeah. So. I'm scared of it, but I'm getting closer and closer. That's for darn sure. All right. Well, thanks to Gary dropping off money, hanging out down there with us, and doing that thing. If you want to look at it again, go.rallyup.com/Peru. All right, Brett. Nice job. Tell us if everything's going. You got 20 more minutes to get free gas.
1: All right. Free gas out here. Come on out. Law Tigers taking care of Val Vista and just north of the 60.
0: Easy enough. All right. Thanks, buddy. We'll talk to you soon. Brett's out there for a little while longer if you want to go. Circle K, Val Vista, and the U.S. 60. That's how that works. Easy enough. Pretty much like that. By the way, the fight in it's in Florence, Italy. Calicio Storico. Look it up. It's a sport that I wish was here. But it's 500-plus years old. And they fight in Florence, in the quadrants of Florence. There's four of them. And it would be like if Glendale fought Chandler and, Scottsdale fought Maryvale. Wouldn't be a fair fight, but
3: like the Four Corners fight or something.
0: It's pretty awesome, and it's amazing to watch. It's an older doc. I think it came out like 2020. I remember watching that thing, thinking, "I'm flying to Italy for this. This is incredible." I'm still kind of thrown by the whole country music post 9/11 thing. Like they had a meeting. All right, everybody. Every song from now on is post 9/11 country.
4: You heard the man. Get to work.
0: Everything. Like, it doesn't make sense. Nothing changed.
2: Did rock get more patriotic?
0: Nothing changed.
3: Yeah, I don't think anything.
2: Well, they're saying, I'm actually the only one that was saying that.
0: But they
2: really
0: call
2: got
0: it that because they're retarded. They were patriotic before.
2: I thought so, too.
0: They're retarded. That's the problem with country music.
3: They did pre-9/11 country music and radio.
0: They didn't call it that.
3: We actually did. It was just behind the scenes. That's how we connected.
0: Wait,
3: back
0: you
3: then.
0: Called it pre-9/11? Yeah, I was going to say that. This is before the terrible tragedy.
2: We knew it was going to happen.
0: It's coming. We knew these ragheads were on their way. We just were helpless.
3: We read the tea leaves.
0: We tried to sing it to you, but you weren't listening.
3: So we had to change focus.
0: Best beer watching out for them brown folks. We can't say that. Well, we're trying to warn everybody. It's pre-9/11 and all.
2: Because I think the Desert Operation, or what is it? Desert Storm.
0: Yeah.
2: Was when...
0: That was 91.
2: Isn't that when the Lee Greenwood song came out?
0: I don't know.
3: That was out in the 80s.
0: They've always been super patriotic in country music. They're huge.
3: Yeah, always. Always been flag waving.
0: Big time. And that I like about them, but they're so dumb that there was no pre-9/11 that we knew about. You can't have post-9/11 music because that's everything. After something happens, we're all in the after of it. All of us. Everything you do.
3: We're in the post.
0: Everything you do is post 9/11. Everything. Idiots. God, I hate
3: We're also, well, we're not out of it, so we're not post Iran war yet, but we're post start of
0: war. We're in the middle of it, so once it's over, all music is post this thing.
3: There you go.
2: It was post for 2 weeks.
0: What?
2: Iran war, and then it was back on.
0: Well, no, we haven't had officially post 9/11. We haven't post Iran war. We're in the throes of the Iranian war, and every song that starts today is after post. The start of the war in Iran. It's not a war. We know.
3: We know.
0: We get it. It's just strange. It's like country people are so dumb.
4: Get to work writing your post 9/11 songs. This is about a breakup with my boyfriend. Are the Arabs involved?
0: No.
4: Still counts.
3: Are they involved? They're checking every artist.
4: We lost our love on 9/11. Lost a family member on 9/11. No, he just broke up with me on the 10th. We didn't know. That counts. That was pre and post 9/11. That's a tough week. You had a really tough week.
0: Dumb. I saw this thing on the viral date where the guy walked a woman home. You've seen that thing. I don't know if this set up or not, but he got a kiss goodnight.
2: And he got denied.
0: Well, it kind of, it wasn't a very nice thing. I started roasting him. He put a $700 dinner that he took this girl to.
2: He walked her to the door.
0: I don't even know.
3: She roasted him?
0: Man, she just didn't follow through.
2: Oh, I thought his friends are roasting
0: him. His friends are roasting him. The internet's roasting him. But they basically said, he's $700 down. Kiss him. You know, they're giving him heat. And she's like, no. So he spent all that money. And it kind of begged a question if you accept $700 from somebody, you have to be nice to them. Doesn't mean you have to sleep with them. But there's no turning someone down at the door. You have to at least make out with a dude who spent $700 on you.
3: That's a bold take, Cotton.
0: I think it's a real take, though. Look, it's the least you can do. Unless he's got herpes on his lips. Visible.
3: If you see the Valtrex tube.
0: Look, if a guy came in the room right now and said, John, I'll give you $700. I'll kiss that guy. That's a fair exchange. And it's not going to kill me. It doesn't change any. It's not post 9/11 me afterwards. It's post kiss. If Joseph from downstairs came up to us, I got $700 first dude who kisses me. We'd all look at each other like, gay. And then I'd be like, I'll do it.
3: All right.
0: You wouldn't take $700 from Joseph for just a simple kiss?
2: No.
0: Nah, it's nothing to it.
2: It's a learning lesson.
0: What do you mean?
3: For him or for you?
2: He was taking the chance of going out there, I'll spend this money. He thought,
0: there's
2: that. Maybe we're hit off. And somewhere during that meal, all of a sudden, there was a deal breaker. It happened.
0: Okay, but she still took it. So there's a difference between the learning lesson.
2: You just don't
0: of like, you know, taking the $700 and going through with the evening.
2: Yeah, because because you can't go out there and like say, oh, this is our first date. I'm going $700 deep into it. I better get this.
0: Yeah,
2: that's
0: get
2: on
0: at least
2: you.
0: A kiss. Look, your personality stinks.
2: Then you don't spend that kind of money, right?
3: That's for now. We're getting to the, to the,
0: the bigger thing is for $700, you should get a kiss if you've got even a decent person. You're so bad, you spent $700. She doesn't want anything to do with you.
2: I don't blame her.
0: I still think she owes him a little something, not sexually, but some sort of thank you, physically, and then later tell him I'm not interested in this. You can kiss a guy for that.
2: Where it works out, where like. Something's just not
0: right. You're just not. But
2: for her,
0: look,
2: then at least split.
0: That's
2: Dutch,
0: the thing. When he tries to kiss you,
2: the call.
0: When he tries to kiss you, and you turn him down and go, "This isn't working for me." And you know what? I'm going to give you half back because I feel
2: bad.
0: $350 Here's $350 Free tip. Enjoy post 9/11 country. And I'm like, that's a new Tyler Sheridan show. Post 9/11 country.
3: Jesus, Jewberg. Did you just state on the air?
0: Yeah.
3: You will take $700 or less.
0: Not
3: to
0: or
3: suck
0: less.
3: Suck face with a dude. Well,
0: nobody said anything about or less.
3: I didn't remember you
0: if
3: saying
0: Joseph
3: or less.
0: And Joseph's the cleanest one down.
3: Yeah.
0: If he came up and said, make out with me for $700.
3: Scott the Bot would be a close second.
0: I'd do that for a laugh. Scott Taylor would be.
3: Close second.
0: And only because of the Mormonism.
3: Yeah,
0: just to
3: make
0: his whole family would be devastated by it. But that's no big deal.
3: Was her name Megan?
0: Yeah. She ain't kissing me. That's been going on since Obama. Ain't kissing this guy.
3: Shots fired.
0: No, it's not shots fired. It's just true. I wiped my tongue on a towel once, and that was the end of it.
2: One time.
0: One time. One time I had something gross. And I wiped it. I'm like, yuck.
5: Oh, my God. Never again.
0: Like, what?
5: Never again.
0: I'm like, I don't know what
2: you're kidding, right?
0: Really? Yeah, she's playing. I'm like, uh-uh. I move in like my face might as well be fire. Would you like to kiss goodnight?
5: Oh, God, no!
0: And the towel still, like, the towel didn't catch any heat. It got washed right back where it was.
3: Right, that's what happens.
0: Anyway.
3: Not to take away from anything, John, but will you please explain to your cohort the difference between post and paused?
0: Yeah, there's a difference. There is a difference between the, we're in it, paused, post, pre. And Toledo then, worked at a pre 9/11 radio station. Very, you know,
3: we were very hip. For
0: we
3: the
0: could
3: time.
0: Have used that management.
3: Yeah, I know.
0: They could have seen the writing on the wall because our company just discovered the internet yesterday and decided to connect to it.
3: Well, that that management group closed shop about a year ago.
0: Struggled. $700 though on a date. The girl owes. In this day and age, the girl doesn't owe the money. Owes a kiss and then a nice explanation the next day. You just have to tolerate it. And then, I mean, think of all the ladies.
2: He was
0: that,
2: in the friend zone from the get-go.
0: Right. Well, that's
2: her.
0: On her then. She took
2: that
0: it.
2: Still doesn't.
0: She took the money.
3: I so know. Being asked out on a date, you're telling me I'm financially obligated now, sight unseen?
2: Yeah.
0: What do you mean?
2: You're not.
3: You're saying that if she goes out on a date, that she's going to spend money.
0: There is an expectation
2: if
0: when you
2: let
0: say
2: him
0: yes
2: spend
0: on the date.
2: Money?
0: Yes. There's an expectation that if you say yes to the date, that at the end, It ends more than a friendship or you have an explanation. If you go to Steak 44 on a first date, yes, it's on the guy for picking an expensive place.
3: Right. Yeah.
0: But if you take it all in and you don't like him midway through and your way to tell him is you get nothing from me, I say kiss him and send him on
3: this
0: his way.
3: This is why you do coffee dates or Chick-fil-A on
0: I agree
3: first
0: with that.
3: Dates.
0: You never take a girl on an expensive place right off. You go 700 deep.
2: Yeah, he's trying to impress her, but you know.
0: Yeah, I went 1,000 deep on prom. Beat off on the floor of the hotel while she slept.
3: Did that include the price of the hotel, or was
0: it was $19.90. It was $3,000 by today's standards.
3: How nice was your tux?
0: Pretty nice tux.
2: Yeah. Nice short sleeve.
0: Had a room down there at the Marriott on Scottsdale Road and like 3rd Street. It's a nice place. Nice had a suite.
3: Replaced the carpet since then?
0: Yeah, I would hope so. Because those mushrooms had big noses. But yeah, I just scrambled porn. And I felt a little disappointed that I couldn't even score a kiss out of that. But she also told another girl that she'd have rather gone with a kid named Justin, who was her ex-boyfriend. And she told her during prom. And then that girl had the kindness to come tell me, Deanne doesn't want to be here with you. She'd rather be with Justin. I'm like, oh. So then I just didn't do anything with her for the rest of the night.
3: Your experience and this dude show you that you can save $700 if you just make knuckle babies.
0: Get your beat game on strong. But that guy's saying.
4: You know.
3: Just make knuckle babies.
4: Can you do this at least? Want to come up for coffee? And it's and then explain to him I'm not interested. But I guess you're kind of afraid of a date rape or something at that point.
2: But I got another background. Like, if that was the first date, that's a little... I know you're trying to impress her.
0: Too much on the first date.
3: Hell, Brady expects a hug for a lot less.
0: Yeah, that's true. And I would say...
2: I get a hug every
0: as
2: time.
0: A woman, if he's like, where are you taking me? And I'm like, we're going to Nobu. It's going to be $1,200. Wow. You owe him a kiss. If you say yes to that, if he surprises
2: you're
0: you...
2: You're saying yes to it.
0: Well, look, you have to know how to dress. For a restaurant where two people are spending $700.
2: So, I saw a picture of me.
0: Yeah, no, I'm just saying. If I told you, hey, we're going out, and you're like, well, where? Nobu. You got to put some clothes on there. You can't just show up in sweats and a t-shirt looking like Adam Sandler walking around Nobu. So she knew. I got gussied up for this. I didn't like him. I accepted the gift. Price to pay. One shuffle knuckle. Give him one tug. Here. Just one. Not all the way through. Just a simple up and down on that. Just go, I can't. I'll send you a check. I think we're too old-fashioned with the whole, you're going to pay for it whether it's good or not.
3: Yeah.
0: And
2: so were the buddies filming it when he was walking in the door? It looked like it. So that looked a little...
0: Well, that's why I said in the beginning. I'm like, I don't know if it's staged or not. But it did raise a question.
2: And if she knew that they're filming it, of course she's not going to kiss them.
0: Right, if you've got a camera crew hanging around. Although younger girls like being filmed doing everything.
2: Yeah.
3: What catalog did Justin drop $700 on Hannah in?
0: Justin and Hannah are getting crushed today. I haven't read one of them, but for some reason you're on it. Anyway, just thought I'd bring that up because it's a thing. I don't know. I'm kind of with the guy on this one. I'm team guy here. Got too much. We give too much. Too much giving, not enough receiving. You know, all these needs need to be met on their end for a date. We have one. Just like, can you at least let me know I'm overdoing
2: it?
0: Well,
2: that's where things went wrong, though. So that kind of standard. I spent this money on you.
0: No, that's not the guy.
2: I at least deserve this.
0: Yeah, come on. Yeah, I agree. Right. Anywhere else that applies. I spent this kind of money and this is all I'm getting. Everywhere else that applies. On every platform in the world. I spent this and this is all I get is the most common Yelp review. It's too expensive. I didn't get what I needed. I didn't get what I thought I would. It was not enough for the money. The only place that doesn't apply is with a girl.
2: You complain, you don't get your money back.
0: No, I'm just saying it's a valid complaint in every other arena in the world except for a date. You know? And a woman spends $700 on a guy and he doesn't call her. He'd get inflamed.
3: Oh, yeah.
0: He's getting... What's wrong with you, bro? Like, you're getting crushed. It's an imbalance. I'm not saying I agree one way or the other. I'm just saying for $700, she could have kissed him, made it all go away, and then told him later, you're gross. I mean, wives do it all the time.
3: Yeah.
0: I don't want to... You lick towels. That's it. That's it. And I did lick the towel, and it is gross. It wasn't a lifetime sentence, I didn't think. But it sure turned out. It's 8:55.
2: I guess we're numb to it, too.
0: What do you mean?
2: You know, husbands. You've been married, you go out to dinner.
0: You don't get anything.
2: You don't get a kid.
0: That's a good point.
2: Yeah.
3: Wow.
0: And you know what? Yeah. That was a lot of insight there, Brady. And a little bit of pain.
2: What? But
0: that was
2: what?
0: Nice.
2: Oh, wow. Good closer. Man.
0: Make a good point, though. Bought you another dinner, bitch. You know? Jerking off in the bathroom with a shower running.
2: Expectations. They've left.
0: I flush the toilet 8 times because I keep making that noise. Bit of flesh.
3: Knuckle baby.
0: I give you life, toilet. Up, just pooping. It's 8:56. You got about 10 more minutes to throw the word petrol to our text line, 97936, and qualify yourself for the man cave upgrade right here on the Morning Sickness. Farts that connect. The man cave upgrade is a go. Petrol is the word. Here's another thing, because we got so much going on. The Heatstroke Open is sold out. This morning it closed up shop. If you didn't get in, you're out.
2: That is correct.
0: Yeah. Surprisingly, we connected to that thing, and it's right. The new Hubbard dial-up for the next era.
6: Oh, very exciting.
0: We don't have phones, though. Yeah, so we're ready to go. It's done. Somehow or another, you guys sold us out of that heat stroke open. Now expectations are high. We're going to deliver. We make that promise to you and everyone else. So we sold out the heat stroke open, and awesome. It's going to be great this year. Very excited to have it back. And the Humane Society gets everything that we can raise. And you guys have already put us on a really good path. Because a little nervous. Price went up a little bit this year. But so will the donation. Promise you that. It's going to be awesome. It's 8:57. We got ourselves some hot releases coming up in a little bit. It's 98.
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7: 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Sunny today's high 103, partly cloudy through the evening, overnight low 75, and that's Tuesday's Valley weather.
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2: 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That's all you do.
0: I'm 98.

0: We hate them. It's Korn right there, coming undone. 9:16. You guys are observant. You've heard us joking around this morning about the morning sickness. Farts. That connect. Yesterday, our company, the Bobs, changed the name of the company that we work for from Hubbard to Hubbard.
1: Hubbard Radio.
0: Okay. I always called it Hubbard Broadcasting. Didn't we have a...
1: I did too, but yeah, it was HBI, here, Hubbard Broadcasting Incorporated.
0: Yeah, on the... Yeah, but here, we have Hubbard Radio written on the, on the wall. It
2: we're
0: says
2: an
0: Hubbard
2: arm
0: Radio.
2: Of Hubbard Broadcasting, because like you said before, we have the Reels channel, we have TV, we have
0: yeah, but we got all the digital stuff
2: Hubbard
0: here.
2: Broadcasting.
0: So we're technically Hubbard Broadcasting.
1: Yeah.
0: Because we've got a whole unit of things that aren't part of that here. So we're, anyway. So we, yeah, we're all as employees a little bit like, oh... So do our business cards changed from Hubbard to Hubbard also. We're like Gallagher too. You know what we are? You know what this is? Remember in that beer movie that the guys from Broken Lizard did? When
1: Beer Fest,
0: yeah. When Landfill died and then his twin brother showed up and he said, I'm his twin brother. And he was like, oh, this is great. He goes, and I'd like to be called Landfill too.
1: Yeah.
0: That's what we did. The Bobs did it.
2: It's a double reaction because when iHeart went iHeart Radio,
0: yeah,
2: we put radio on the end of ours, and then iHeart drops the radio.
0: So yeah, I don't get
2: so
0: it.
2: So we drop radio.
0: But people are, I don't even know where you guys got this info of us. We're kind of joking about it, making, there are a lot of people like, well, what's changing? What's different? Like, I don't know. I don't think any of the name,
1: well,
0: but it's not
1: debt free.
0: Well, there's that. I don't know what that is. People don't care about that. This one says, John, I'm so confused. What's with the new name? I'm not feeling the connection. Maybe the Bob should connect with self-actualization while creating synergy and streamlining.
2: Wow.
0: Oh, man, you speak business.
2: Wow.
0: This one says, John, I saw a release here at my work. I work at a PR firm. That you changed your name from Hubbard to Hubbard. Search for Curly's Gold. Which is technically exactly what it is. Did I miss something? I hear you guys making fun of the Bobs, but this is outrageously funny. My firm got the press release saying that this happened. We had no idea you guys were serious. Our whole office is in a quandary wondering if everything's okay down there. Well, that's what name changes make people think. Tyler, from what would be the beginning of your state.
1: OH.
0: That's right. I don't know, Tyler. I don't know. We find it funny. But you know what? All we care about is that we're...
1: So,
0: homework's morning sickness. Farts that connect. And every time you walk in the building, you hear this. It's the Hubbard connection. Why are there so many employees doing nothing? Let's downsize another time. Sorry, I get excited. I find it funny, too.
2: I can't go in the pocket.
0: Like, I think business speak is funny to me. No, I didn't have it on.
2: Oh, you didn't? Okay, good. Yeah.
0: I find business speak funny because I don't understand it. And I'm
2: well,
0: not claiming...
2: Well,
1: we've expanded. Huh? That was the thing. They're like, well, since we've taken on, you know, streaming and podcasting and then our digital...
0: All right, that's enough. I'm not listening to you. That's enough.
2: And you also haven't thrown in that the new business speak of what our North Star is.
0: Oh, I like that. Was North Star talk a lot in the meetings?
2: North Star is our talented person.
0: Oh, yeah. Well, that's me. They're talking about me.
2: You're our North Star.
0: I am the North Star. I'm the Minnesota North Star. I'm bringing it back. I don't know what's going on, but don't bother me with it. We just do the fart show.
2: Right.
0: I don't care what goes on at corporate headquarters. They drive me nuts.
3: I got to tell you, this is exactly what this guy was talking about 40 years ago.
0: I don't know what it is, but it's
2: Have
0: funny.
2: We split time, like, in 25 years? Is it about split evenly with the two companies now? It's about there, isn't it?
0: 15 or so with the first company, and then these guys came in about 11 years ago.
1: Yeah.
0: Yeah.
2: Has it been 11 already?
0: Yeah.
1: I think this is year 11.
0: Yeah, it's just inside baseball right now. But it's very funny because I'm getting a lot of emails from you people, and that confuses me. I thought this was internal. I've gotten a ton of emails going, you changed your name. Is everything okay? To who? The press
2: isn't
0: covering
2: this. Whoever you
0: send
2: press, it goes to out to.
0: It's us. We got it. We got it.
2: Well, and that guy's company.
0: And then that guy's company. But we changed our name, and everything's drastically different now.
1: We want to keep what we're doing, keep it going.
0: Right. We were Hubbard.
1: Smart some phones.
0: We were Hubbard, yeah, and we're media that connects, but I can't pick up the phones to call out to say thanks because they haven't worked for a decade. So it's media that connects unless it's the oldest one in the room. So I don't know what's going on, and I don't care, so don't. I do laugh at the fact that we spent money to change our name from Hubbard to Hubbard. That makes me laugh. I mean, Fitz is probably not too happy about that, but that makes me laugh. I just don't get business. I'm not smart enough. But I am smart enough to recognize
2: that. I think we all actually get business. We are smart enough. We're just
0: not
2: smart enough to do the corporate speak like they do.
0: I don't
2: shuffle the shells around.
0: I'm not going to play pretend I understand it, because it's seemingly the same in all places, and I think that I might be one of the dummies that thinks that if you put me in a suit, it would be different, and I'd be standing in there clapping when somebody said, we're changing your name from Hubbard to Hubbard. I'm like, see? It's exciting. I don't understand it, but that happens to people. There's a gaggle of people that'll stand behind somebody making an announcement that makes no sense, and they clap, and then everybody's like, those are the bosses.
2: We had some awkward applause yesterday, too, because at the end of the presentation, the big owner said, and I can hear, jokingly, and I can hear all the applause now, because there was none. And then on the Zoom call, everybody started clapping.
0: Oh, and then everybody in there, I think the bosses are clapping. I think we're supposed to clap. I don't get it. And I'm just as big a whore as anybody when it comes down to, just keep them off my plate.
2: Yeah, that's everybody's that way, aren't they?
0: I had a doctor's appointment yesterday, so I missed the big meeting. But I got a lot of people saying, we changed the name.
2: About the thing?
0: From Hubbard to Hubbard.
2: Your elbow, what?
0: The weenus?
2: Is that what you had your issue with? Or was it a real issue?
0: A doctor's appointment? Yeah. You don't go to the doctor for your weenus.
2: I don't know.
0: This?
2: Whatever.
0: You thought I was getting weenus surgery?
2: Yeah, why not?
0: No.
1: Maybe you just didn't like your weenus.
0: I have an excessive amount of weenus skin. Look it up online.
2: Actually.
0: Which was the second, we were going to be called Hubbard, an excessive amount of weenus skin. But the results came back.
2: All those shirts are going to
0: Africans. Yeah, Africans will have that.
1: Been it's Hubbard weenus that connects.
0: Connecting the weenus. Yeah. And people are like, we don't understand. They spent hundreds of thousands of dollars on research groups to come up with that. Hubbard, that's one heck of a weenus. What a weenus. Boy, that would be a change. But we changed.
2: I always wonder what changes from, because they announced this, that it was happening to us a month ago, that the big announcement was going to happen yesterday. So I always wonder what happened last Friday. What happened that is all new now?
0: Nothing.
2: Everything yesterday is all new.
0: I don't know what's
2: going on. Things have been solved. Everything is great.
0: This one says, and this is what I got, but I'm not smart enough. James says, a lot of companies change their name for the sake of a tax break. My old company, every quarter, would move cubicles, even though I thought I would move one or two cubicles over. It would have to take half the day to do this. The company would be able to report a half day of employee restructuring to get tax breaks. And they were allowed to do this once a quarter, so we moved around once a quarter. The Bobs don't give an F about anything but money. So the name change is definitely going out to related to saving some money somehow.
2: Wow.
0: I don't understand how any of that works. That's why I never want to be in business. I'm too stupid for that. But it's very funny to change your name from Hubbard to Hubbard. I don't know, maybe I'm missing something, but I find that hysterical. Derek.
2: John, did you guys add some badass punctuation?
0: Yeah.
2: We didn't, but kind of.
0: We have an ellipsis now.
1: The triple colon.
0: That's an ellipsis break.
2: No, but it's...
0: It's up or down. That's the triple colon. I saw it as three dots.
1: Added dot.
0: That's right. It's bullet point. So it makes me giggle. Yeah. But that's where I'm too stupid to know that changing your name from Hubbard to Hubbard is like a move. And no. It's like when Papa John's was like, we can't believe our owner said... And we've got to change the name. And they changed it from Papa Possessive John's to Papa John's. The apostrophe went away, and everybody's like, that fixes that whole problem.
2: So somebody just texted in. Did you guys add an apostrophe?
0: Yeah.
2: We didn't add one.
0: Hubbard's. It's funny because I'm like, I don't get it, but it worked. Like, the general public's like, well, it's good. I don't think of
2: changes
0: when I think of
2: made.
0: Papa John's. It's when the apostrophe's there, I associate apostrophes with the N-word now.
2: Brett's laughing in the truck right now.
1: I talked with someone from Hubbard that connects today.
0: and nobody's going to say our new name. He works over at Hubbard Media that connects. And it's like...
1: Not even media.
2: No, it is.
0: Oh, it is.
2: Hubbard Media that connects.
0: Oh, okay. Yeah.
2: Even you don't
1: I left
2: know.
1: That out.
0: Nobody knows. Yeah. But it's like know. It's like saying, I work at Lifted Trucks. Live hard, play hard, drive harder.
2: Right. We were talking about
0: why are you doing the tagline? It's the name of the company. I work over at Kellogg's. I'm in the Frosted Flakes department. Yeah, they're great! Don't do that. Why did you do that? It's the name of our company. No, it's Hubbard to Hubbard. By the way,
2: Doug Hopkins. Call away down here. Sell now.
0: Well, he says that to me. He goes, I'm Doug Hopkins at my home group. I'm like, oh. Just Doug Hopkins of my home group. Oh, I'm sorry. I'm not saying at all.
2: I'm contractually obligated.
0: What were you before? I was just Doug Hopkins. Very different. This one, Donovan makes a great point about a woman taking $700 on a date and saying, we don't owe you anything. It's not about money. And he goes, women nowadays won't give a kiss for $700, but they'll thank you on their stream by diddling their beans for that same amount. Donovan's going through a bad situation, wow. and he's fired up with some bitterness, but it's very funny.
2: He's got a lot of bitterness.
0: Very funny.
2: Justified.
0: Why are there so many? If the name change means they'll fix the phones, I'm fine.
2: Yeah, you keep dreaming.
0: I said if they fix your phones, you might be able to call you and ask questions. Shut up and make fart jokes, monkey.
2: Wow.
0: No, he's on our side. Dean, you've been on a roll this morning. Yeah. He said our same autistic lawyer figured out they could save $100,000 to $1 million a year doing stupid crap like this. Johnson & Johnson got sued for their baby powder being related to ovarian cancer. They took all their assets out of Johnson & Johnson and put it under a shell company so they wouldn't have to do a massive payout and declare bankruptcy. Look out, maybe that's what we're up to. Are we causing ovarian cancer? Not me. Anyway, just putting it out there.
2: Sorry.
0: Brett's going to come back here in a minute. You got the... you're done with the word, right? We're going to pick a qualifier again.
2: Yep.
0: Von Hansen Meat and Spirits going to give somebody 50 bucks.
2: You're
0: getting
2: a call from Rudy.
0: Rudy will call you today. Rudy.
2: I don't know when.
0: Does his name come up on the thing, or is it just if you get a call today and you entered the contest, you might win. So you get a pair of U-Fest tickets and a $50 gift card to Von Hansen Meat and Spirits, and then you're qualified for the Man Cave upgrade. 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
2: I don't know what comes up because it's a switchboard, so the number is different every time somebody calls out from here. So I don't know what to tell you about what it says.
0: By the way, the guy from that emailed me the thing about his firm, the OH one, mm-hmm. said the best part about your press release, I didn't know this, is that on top it said Hubbard Broadcast. It had our old logo.
2: That happened. I told you that happened in the meeting.
1: We got to use that paper.
2: The main guy threw up the old logo on his slide presentation.
0: On the press release thing, we're different. We kept the old one up.
2: Oh, God, I'm going to go look at the press release. I'll print it out for you.
0: Bobs. I'm too dumb. They're smarter than me. I'm going to tell you right now. I don't get it, but explain to me how it makes a difference. But thank you for paying attention, because we are farts that connect. Because if it works, I'm running with it. Because if these guys spent a lot of money to find out that that's better, then we needed to add that to our show. Holmberg's Morning Sickness, farts that connect. And if it starts taking off, I'll tip my cap. I think it's great. Money's just going to pour in. It's going to be amazing.
1: We do the company-wide turkey drop this November. It's going to be...
0: out of the helicopter?
1: Yeah.
0: Yeah, it's going to be good. It's 9:29. We'll do the hot releases next. It's 98.
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5: 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Sunny, today's high 103, partly cloudy through the evening, overnight low 75, and that's Tuesday's Valley weather.
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0: fat and ugly.
1: Sorry, Brady. That was uncalled for, and it went on the air. Well, she is. Am I wrong? Anyway. This show, between the show, is so vile. It's time now. Oh, by the way, again, people asking, like, who's going to the golf tournament? It's too late. Yeah. We told you yesterday it wasn't going to take long. This year, you had extra time. Last time we did the Heat Stroke Open, it sold out in like 35 minutes. This year, there was five or six foursomes that straggled around, and evidently, a couple dudes got their foursomes together in the overnight, and by 7 this morning, it was sold out. So we're sorry for anybody who missed out on it, but it is sold out. The great news is, if you care about it at all, it's sold out for a little bit of a higher price this year. You get some more stuff, but also the Humane Society benefits greatly. We've figured out ways to make this better, and so even selling it out, if you didn't get in, you should be like, hey, you know what? That's great, because we're going to hand over a nice check to the Humane Society later. And I can't say thank you enough to all of our sponsors for this sucker, because there's a lot of them that jumped in and helped us out with this. I'm going to start off with Frank over at APN, Above Par. These guys, he's so cool to have done this for us. Frank's a great guy. I met him through Doug Hopkins, who's one of our sponsors. All Pro Shade, Sunny and Crazy Girls Cabaret, Arizona Custom Car Design, Lexar Homes, Sanderson Ford, Arizona State Fair. 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Thanks, Dave. Amco DCS Contracting, New Vision Autoglass, Eric's Family Barbecue, and Drip Squad. And then we've got Bad Birdie helping us out. Branded Bill's going to get us some stuff. The Heat Stroke Open is back, and it is my opinion it's going to be the best one. This thing's huge, and it's great, mainly because the Bobs aren't involved getting in the way. So,
2: especially because.
1: Yeah. Have all your lawsuits directly at Toledo. Toledo will take care of all that. We get nailed, but we're so excited about it, so it's great to have it back. And I'm thrilled.
3: Thank you, Biltmore.
1: Oh, the Biltmore, too. The Arizona Biltmore, for even saying yes to this. If you haven't been to the Biltmore since they redid the Adobe, one of the cooler places ever for, like, a sunset drink.
3: Breakfast.
1: Breakfast, I'm sure, is great. I've had lunch there before. But we were there. We golfed and then sat at the bar for a little bit, a couple of buddies of mine. And it was beautiful. Setup. It was amazing. It's so beautiful. And it overlooks the whole course. And it's really awesome. So thanks,
4: we wreck it.
1: Oh, we'll be there.
4: Yeah,
1: making,
4: we're going to wreck it. It's caddy day.
3: We're going to make it look good. It is caddy day.
4: Yeah. From 1 o'clock till 1:10.
1: Yeah. It's the ghouls get their day.
3: Oh, yeah.
1: But these aren't some run-of-the-mill ghouls. We made them pay a tariff for it. That's awesome. So we're very happy about that. It's time for, very quickly, the hot releases brought to you by one of our sponsors of the glorious Heatstroke Open, Eric's Family Barbecue. Eric's Family Barbecue is out there in the West Valley making the best of all of it. It is the best barbecue in the city, bar none. It's worth the trip, and I say that about nothing. If you want to get out, I got to take Wynn out there. We keep talking about it. We never follow through. We got to get out there to Eric's Family Barbecue. It's on 3000th Avenue in Indian School.
4: Don't take Toledo.
1: Yeah. Don't take Toledo.
4: No, we're not going to have that happen.
1: In fact, on the sign it says Eric's Family Barbecue, no Toledos. They like their food getting et.
2: Oh, I edit.
1: You did not.
2: I did too.
1: Why won't Winston hang out with you?
2: Because I didn't eat the fat.
1: Of what?
2: Of the delicious barbecue. Of the brisket.
1: The what brisket?
2: The brisket.
1: Fatty
2: that I
1: brisket
2: got.
1: That is fat. You're supposed to eat the fat. That's the part you eat. You left a lot on that bone, and it pissed him off. I've never seen anything like it. Like, if a stereotype is true, you don't mess with a black man and his barbecue, yeah. And Winston proved that. It wasn't even his barbecue. It was just like, what are you doing?
3: You put mayo on that and eat it.
1: Yeah, whitey. You dip that in mayonnaise and then threw it away, you son of a bitch. I was dying. He was texting me. Did Toledo really throw that plate down? I didn't see it. Kind of man.
3: They've made up.
1: They're friendly. I don't trust any culinary interaction between the two.
4: Going to dinner anytime soon.
3: They haven't broken the brisket again.
1: Yeah. I hope Winston has a house party and then, like, has you come over with your dry ass unseasoned chicken.
3: My chicken's delicious.
1: Oh, thanks, Richard. We'll be sure to use these as doors.
2: All right, out today. This will be quick. Office Romance on Netflix. Cape Fear on Apple TV.
1: That looks
2: not
1: really
2: suitable
1: good.
2: Suitable for Work on Hulu.
1: Cape Fear looks
0: like, I didn't like the last Scorsese version. Everybody loved the, I mean, De Niro was pretty great as the bad guy. He was pretty awesome.
3: He was.
2: Max, here's your trailer.
0: What was his name? Max.
2: Javier Bardem.
3: Come out wherever
0: Javier
3: you are.
0: Javier Bardem is the Nick Nolte character.
2: Yeah.
0: And if you remember.
4: Max Cady.
2: No. Javier Bardem is.
0: Oh, he's the bad guy. That's what I meant. Yeah. Max Cady. And then who plays the Nicolas Cage?
2: I don't know. I don't remember
0: his
2: name.
0: It's the dude from.
2: Everything.
0: Oh, what was the name of that space show I liked? Yeah, this looks really good. And Amy Adams is the girl.
5: He's I had a good life once.
0: Perfect bad guy. And Scorsese's back in on this too. All right, I didn't know that. But it's a series this time, right?
2: Yes.
0: And the original movie, if you can tolerate the slow pace of a 50s movie, Cape Fear, I think it's Robert Mitchum and can't remember the other guy. A big name though, not Burt Lancaster. It is phenomenal, but it's paced like a 50s movie, so it's very slow.
4: Gregory Peck. Sam Bowden.
0: That's right.
4: And Mitchum is Max Cady.
0: Mitchum is Max Cady is.
4: Kelly Savalas is in it.
0: Haunting. Because Mitchum is Max Cady with that voice of his. Because he's got a real thunderous. Oh, he was kind of Sam Elliott before.
4: Yeah.
0: I want to see this show.
2: Last one I got is Michael Jackson, The Verdict, a 3-part series on Netflix, debuts tomorrow.
6: Police right now searching Michael Jackson's Neverland Ranch.
7: Oh, this is part of an ongoing investigation.
8: Good time, Mr. Raps.
9: He's the most famous
8: monkeys.
9: Man in the world.
8: We can have fun.
9: Being accused of the most heinous crime in the world.
10: An arrest warrant for Mr. Jackson has been issued on multiple counts of child molestation.
2: Michael, I don't think that picture was you.
0: No, that was his driver's license.
11: Finally be gone.
0: Why did he have a driver's license?
12: What looked like a circus.
8: I have to go get my driver's license so
4: is
8: I can
4: Michael
8: run.
4: Michael Prince, I can't tell the difference.
8: Right. My son Prince and I are very similar. Don't be an idiot. Sorry, sometimes that happens. I'm sorry.
2: Woo! That's it.
0: That's
2: Brett,
0: it.
2: You got 2 minutes.
0: Right, go, 2 minutes, man. Brett.
4: All right. Hang on. Here's God. Here, I'll just start before the visual comes up because it's just a song. More AI Manson. This Whoa. One is Snakeskin.
0: All right. This is the better version of Marilyn Manson.
4: Yes.
0: AI is put together. Snakeskin is the song. Mm-hmm. Already like it.

0: just need to go on tour and do these songs.
1: Yeah.
0: And just be done.
2: Put the album out.
1: Yeah. I carried old fear and dragged
2: me down. I kept this is fake.
1: Yeah. They kept me
2: no small. One did this.
1: Every life computer. Hooks, every
2: wound had weight, so it's I phenomenal. Got dead part and walked away changed. Unbelievable.
1: Yeah, it's...
2: Is there...
1: It's scary.
2: Is that on Apple anywhere? Can I go on Apple iTunes?
1: I don't know. It's on YouTube.
3: Yeah, you just got to get it on YouTube.
1: Yeah.
3: YouTube.
1: It's
2: If I want to play it in my car, I have to do like...
1: Yeah. Yeah, Track Pulse Factory. I mean, we can look it up on Apple. I don't know.
3: Yeah, YouTube Music will have it. So yeah. If you have that app, you can play that through your CarPlay.
2: I probably do, but I got Spotify and Pandora and Apple.
3: You got Apple CarPlay. Got Apple it'll CarPlay. Find it. You'll play it. On there.
1: All right.
2: I don't have any media that connects. Does anybody know where I can... Find that.
3: I'm fresh out of ideas. Can. Fresh out. Yeah. If only something feel familiar. Something happened recently.
1: I was scraping trying to find stuff, but I did find some AI songs for us. So let's go with Space Jews.
3: Oh God.
1: Thaddeus Zapp Johnson. This is 79 disco funk parody.
2: It's a brother singing about Space Jews.
1: Oh, I got another one.
2: Oh
1: too.
2: No, we're doing two of these.
3: So we got time.
2: We got time. Is he gonna cuss?
1: We got words.
2: I got words.

0: you're not allowed. Bray, you're not allowed to connect with the media.
1: I don't know if I should. Well, that one's such a good one. I don't know if we should do the next one.
0: Leave Space Juice.
2: Play it out of.
0: Leave Space Juice.
1: Okay. Yeah.
0: Space Juice is the closer. Unless you have Space A-Rap.
1: I got Jufro.
0: Nope. We'll get to that.
1: I can connect with Jufro.
0: By the way, I had this broken down to me now that we're Hubbard to Electric Media Boogaloo, that we know the difference between post 9/11 country and then Christian death rock is post BC.
1: Yep.
0: And then mumble rap is post Malone. I think that's how that works. I think that's how now I've connected all the media together. And we changed our name again today.
2: And for the love of God, time.
0: We're the Hubbard Redskins.
1: Time!
0: Hubbard Space Juice. Yeah. All right, there you go. Those are your hot releases. It's Eric's Family Barbecue. We thank you.
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0: Because he's fat and ugly.
1: Talking about me again?
0: That's how we come back from every break now.
1: Poor Brady.
0: I'm sorry, Brady. It's just, you got to do something about this, and I'll stop saying it. But you know what I'm talking about, Brett. It's 10:06. How did that happen? Already into Larry's show, and that's okay. We're connecting with Larry.
1: So,
0: KUPD. It's shows that connect. 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
1: Oh, man.
0: Yeah. 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
0: Yeah. 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Toot sweet! Schwartz Laser Eye Center is the official eye center of the Diamondbacks and the Suns. Brady, you reported, or entertain me.
2: Jimmy Kimmel says that late night TV is not dying of natural causes. It's being poisoned.
0: Yeah. Well, he's going to blame Trump, but it's actually by television executives who have...
2: Well, the bobs of TV have done it.
0: He says he doubts
2: CBS' claim that it ended Stephen Colbert's late show for financial reasons, because he points out that in 2023, CBS tried to sign Colbert for a 5-year deal, but he opted for 3 instead.
0: Right.
2: That's on Colbert, isn't it?
0: Well, it's both. It's both. It's a business decision. Look, the format of talk shows died. When it's no longer, like, I was a talk show super fan as a kid. Loved Carson, absolutely worshipped Letterman. And I watched with great interest in all of those things. And the one thing that was interesting that no one ever talks about was that you didn't get to see these celebrities anywhere else. They'd go on the talk shows and talk about a movie or by the time they make it to a talk show now, you've seen them on 60 different things. They've done it on their own network platform that is their media that connects. And then they go on a talk show, and it's the same old crap you've been watching on a safe. It's not entertaining anymore to see Arnold Schwarzenegger talk to Jimmy Kimmel. But it used to be a night on the couch for sure when Arnold was going to be on, and Joan Embry showed up with animals, and
2: Don Rickles.
0: Don Rickles would pop by, and Sinatra.
1: The thing is, Kimmel could run out of gas and he'd blame it on Trump.
0: Oh, that's
1: like,
0: true.
1: Like, he'd run out of gas in his car and he'd blame it on Trump.
0: And this, have you seen gas prices?
1: Well, he shouldn't live in California then.
0: He should have a motorcycle, get it for free.
1: That's right.
0: Law Tiger.
2: Jimmy said, am I to believe that over a course of 2 years, they suddenly started losing $40 million a year?
0: Yes.
2: He said, these are made up numbers.
0: Have you seen media's numbers in the broadcast television? It makes a ton of sense that they fell behind the eight ball that fast. They did nothing to get ahead of it.
2: Yeah, I don't doubt. I mean,
0: they did nothing to get ahead of it.
1: Maybe they should connect.
0: That's all they needed to do is just be called CBS. Media that connects.
2: Clint Eastwood turned 96 on Sunday.
0: That's right.
2: Hasn't made a movie since Juror Number 2 in 2024.
0: It's a pretty good movie. It's a little long.
1: Yeah.
0: So am I.
2: So someone asked his son, Kyle, is he still working? Is he retired? Kyle says, I'm pretty sure he's retired.
0: 96 years old. What do you want from me? Milk the bones dry, pricks. Brett, get your guinea people on these jackasses that are asking a 96-year-old to get to work. What the hell's wrong with you?
2: Taylor Swift's releasing a song on Friday for Toy Story 5.
0: Brady, I want to racially insult you, but I don't know where to start.
2: I got a little Mick in me.
0: Bovine? I didn't even know if that's a race.
2: Swine and cheese?
0: Swine. Yeah, there it is. Swine and kraut with a dash of shamrock. You're Irish?
2: And German.
0: Oh. You don't drink?
3: He's bucking all the trends.
2: Not really. I know you'll be excited for this. Puppy Bowl is going to happen for the World Cup.
0: Oh, that's cool. I like puppies.
2: LG Channel's World Pup, it's called.
0: By the way, the company just sent down our new bumpers. Do you want to hear it? Our new sweepers for the show?
2: Yeah,
0: here, let's see if it's... I don't know if it's good or not. This is the first one we got with the new name involved.
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0: That's great. Farts,
1: I like that.
0: Yeah, it's really good. Thank you, guys. Farts that connect really resonated there.
2: Glad we spent the money on it.
0: Me too. Thousands of dollars. Farts that connect is gold. Oh, wait, here's the other one they just sent. It's another one. Hang on.
4: Holberg's Morning Sickness. Farts that connect.
0: Same one.
4: 5:30 to 10.
0: Oh, it is the same one. Toledo's putting it back in there so I play it. Sorry about that. I misunderstood. All right. I got you now. Put it back
2: again. That's Toledo's David Lee.
0: No, I don't know who did that for you. That's natural. That's our new Farts That Connect guy. It's the show, Farts Connect. We love it. It's 10:12. Oh, my goodness. It's 10:12. That means Larry's late. All right. I'll leave it to the space Jew. He's coming up next. And that's it for us. All the silly stuff that we're doing, we thank you guys for being part of all of it. Law Tigers.
1: Yeah.
0: That thing's huge.
1: They killed it this morning. They went back in because we ran out of supplies.
0: That's great.
1: He went in and added more money on the card. So
0: is that right?
1: Yeah.
0: Oh, that's
1: huge. We got hammered.
0: So thanks to Law Tigers, Circle K, for being part of it. That is such a great thing. And you guys participating just proves that no matter what we call this thing, it works. And then the Heatstroke Open selling out. I'm always worried that we put a thing out there and nobody's going to play. I do it with the Easter keg every year. I'm like, what if we hide them and everybody's done with us? We had over 1 million hits online for the Easter keg. And then we got this thing and the Heatstroke Open goes in less than a day. You guys are too good to us. So we want to say thank you to all you listeners out there for making
1: this
0: thing.
1: Media that connects, man.
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2: We're connecting.
0: We're connected. We've always been connected with you. We don't change names. That's it. We'll see you guys tomorrow. I guess that's enough. Be nice to Larry. See ya.

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1: Hey, this is Larry McFeely, and I drove a beautiful Toyota Land Cruiser to Yuma, Arizona for Larry's Excellent Adventure, and I know you're already saying, Larry, of all places, why Yuma? 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
13: 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Sunny, today's high 103, partly cloudy through the evening, overnight low 75, and that's Tuesday's Valley weather.
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Hello, it's Larry McFeely. 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

0: It's Five Finger Death Punch with Eye of the Storm. They're playing September 24th over at the Talking Stick with Eva Under Fire opening the show. And as I was telling you earlier, I've got your tickets today to see Five Finger Death Punch. 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Now, Brett Vesley, he's going to be out first thing Thursday morning collecting water for Operation Hydration. I'll tell you where here in just a bit.
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18: 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So if you're confused by this weird market, and honestly, who isn't? Go with the guy who's already seen every version of weird Arizona can throw at him. 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Pick up the phone and

So Avenged Sevenfold, they're featured on a new song from the Russian activist punk rock band Pussy Riot. The track is called Candy Dopamine, and it's off of their debut album, which will be released June 12th. 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
20: 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Sunny, today's high 103, partly cloudy through the evening, overnight low 75, and that's Tuesday's Valley weather.
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Danzig announced recently he's going on tour this year. Starts in San Antonio, ends up in Anaheim, California, and no Phoenix date as of yet, but we'll keep you posted. You're right in the middle of Larry's Excellent Adventure with your chance at $3,000 from Valley Toyota dealers to take your own excellent adventure, and you're entering the code word ADVENTURE into the 98 KUPD app. Again, the code word for this hour is ADVENTURE. Enter ADVENTURE into the 98 KUPD app for a shot at Five Finger Death Punch tickets. 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

0: That is Korn on the Big Red Radio, 98 KUPD. Played the new one from Evanescence called Who Will You Follow from the new album that's going to be coming out this Friday called Sanctuary. 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It's Larry McFeely. You're actually trying to score some free tickets right now to Five Finger Death Punch with Larry's Excellent Adventure by entering the code word ADVENTURE into the 98 KUPD app. Again, the code word is ADVENTURE. You got a little bit of time here left this hour to enter the code word ADVENTURE into the 98 KUPD app. And while you're using that app, rack up the listening hours. We've got Killswitch Engage meet and greet passes for the show coming up June 24th over at Marquee Theater. Those are on the app. Lots of concert tickets. Alter Bridge, Dragon Force, Periphery, Stained, Arch Enemy and the Black Dahlia Murder, Breaking Benjamin, U-Fest 2026 with Godsmack. That's September 12th over at the Talking Stick, and so much more. Tap that app, rack up the hours, and win. Listening on the app right now, we got James Lemieux in Phoenix. Must be French. Ashley Billingsley in Goodyear. And Jose Barrientos in Peoria. Thanks for tapping that app and listening online. I've got a family four-pack of Arizona Diamondbacks tickets. They are in Larry's lunch sack next hour.
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Day, KUPD. It's Arizona's Real Rock with Green Day right there. It's Larry McFeely. How you doing? You good? Just checking in on you, okay? All right, good. Breaking Benjamin, they're playing with Chevelle and Starset October 5th at the Talking Stick. Here's new rock called Something Wicked. 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
12: 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Sunny, today's high 103, partly cloudy through the evening, overnight low 75, and that's Tuesday's Valley weather.
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In fact, Brett Vesely is going to be out Thursday morning at Safeway. You can donate water there, 83rd Avenue and Camelback, 7 to 9 a.m. Again, with Brett Vesely at Safeway, 83rd Avenue and Camelback in Phoenix with 98KUPD.

0: Twisting the Knife. It's Ice Nine Kills featuring McKenna Grace on the Big Red Radio. Played some Metallica, too. They set a new record over the weekend in Berlin at the Olympia Stadium, the biggest show ever at the venue with an audience of over 94,000 people. Nice job, boys. It's Larry McFeely. It is the end of your lunch hour, and I think you know what that means. It's time. It's time for Larry's Lunch Sack. You are now texting the word lunch to 97936 for your chance at scoring Larry's Lunch Sack, brought to you by your Valley Toyota dealers. 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
8: 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Sunny today's high 103, partly cloudy through the evening, overnight low 75, and that's Tuesday's Valley weather.
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And it's new music right now from Sleep Theory. 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

0: Looks like Tom Morello just premiered a new song called Adjourn It, and the track features his son, Roman Morello, on guitar. Also vocals from System of a Down, Serge Tankian. And you can watch the video on the Rock Music News at 98kupd.com. I played the new one from Sleep Theory called Words Are Worthless. It's McFeely. I'm splitting. I am out of here. Larry's Excellent Adventure continues again tomorrow in the 11 o'clock hour. 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Also, more details on the Morning Sickness Man Cave upgrade. 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Doing Concert Psych and Rock from 3 Days Grace. U-Fest Psych and Rock from Godsmack. Also, From Ashes to New. Guess what? Shanman's up after 2.
1: That was so sweet.
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afternoon, friends. The Shan Man returning back with you once again on your Tuesday. Boy, it's starting to really heat up. I mentioned that yesterday, but now today it's gotten just a tad bit hotter. So expect those temperatures to be a little extra toasty today. And of course, we are going to set you guys up with some tickets later on today to go to Five Finger Death Punch. Also give you some details on Larry's excellent adventure and the Heat Stroke Open. I got some details on that too. So stick around. Here's Concert Psychic Rock from 3 Days Grace.

0: 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This life is more than just a read-through.
1: Hey, you guys, it's John Holmberg, and the Heatstroke Open is sold out. 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

Well, if you were trying to get it on a foursome, it's all sold out. 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A big thanks to our sponsors, Doug Hopkins, All Pro Shade Concepts, Sonny's, Crazy Girls Cabaret, and many more. 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

0: Unbreakable from Seven Dust. It's Arizona's Real Rock, 98KUPD. You know, I used to think that I was unbreakable until I got older and started experiencing Arizona summers. Now, I'm not tolerating it very much. What's going on, guys? It is the Shan Man. You know, I mentioned that we had some cool things happening here at the radio station. One of those things being Larry's Excellent Adventure, a chance for you to win $3,000 brought to you by the Big Red Radio and your Valley Toyota dealers. 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Of course, one of those ways is listening to Larry in that 11 o'clock hour. 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All qualifiers are going to score tickets to go see Five Finger Death Punch later on this year. So make sure you are listening to Larry to qualify for Larry's Excellent Adventure. I've got Chevelle coming up next.
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If you're a fan of the Osbournes back when it came out about 24 years ago, well, Sharon and company are thinking about making an animated version of that series. They're in talks right now with some licensing groups claiming that nostalgia is in because next year will be the 25th anniversary of the Osbournes premiering on MTV. So you can get that news and much more at 98kupd.com under the Sweet James Rock Music News.

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12: 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Partly cloudy through the evening, overnight low 75, tomorrow sunny and 104, and that's Tuesday's Valley weather.
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Holmberg's Morning Sickness and the Man Cave Upgrade is coming back once again, and it's a chance for you to win all kinds of free stuff. I'm going to give you some details on that here very shortly. Speaking of free, here's the latest one from Beartooth. Got the horse.

0: Nirvana on the Big Red Radio, 98KUPD. Before that, Creed with Higher. And hi, friends. It is the Shan Man. And I mentioned to you a little bit earlier that we had some stuff going on with Holmberg and the Man Cave upgrade. It is back. Father's Day is just around the corner, and we want to upgrade your Man Cave. 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And then, of course, there's going to be some daily qualifiers. We're going to get some free stuff from Von Hansen's Meat and Spirits and, of course, some U-Fest tickets. And we'll have five qualifiers on June 19th. We'll all go to an Arizona Diamondbacks game as they go up against the Giants. But, man, we got a whole bunch of cool grand prizes for this. One of my favorites is from Hughes Plumbing Supply Scottsdale. It's the Milwaukee Tools Prize Pack. 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So it's all happening with Holmberg's Morning Sickness. 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It's all part of the Man Cave upgrade. After the break, I got Seether and Finger 11.
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11: I was a 10-year-old boy holding the flashlight for my dad while he worked on an air conditioner for a customer. 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
18: 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Partly cloudy through the evening, overnight low 75, tomorrow sunny and 104, and that's Tuesday's Valley weather.
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I was just over here trying to plan out my Thursday morning, and boy, right around 7 o'clock, it's going to get really warm, close to 90 degrees. And of course, that's around the time when Brett is going to be hanging out over at the Safeway off of 83rd Avenue and Camelback for Operation Hydration. 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
1: 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That is Broken Mirror. And, of course, that song is available for you to go ahead and stream. But do us a favor. Go support the artist and purchase the single. It helps them out. We like to support the artists around here. The Offspring before that, and good afternoon. It is the Shan Man. Your 5 o'clock hour is coming up here very shortly. We know why you guys stick around. It's because of the mandatory Metallica. No! Well, maybe you do stick around for that, but you stick around also for the freebies that we have for you. I got 5-Finger Death Punch tickets that need to go out next hour, so you'll definitely want to stay tuned while we get you on your way home nice and safe. But we'll start it off with some killer Metallica tracks and commercial free. So we look forward to having you guys around. Coming back after the break, I got music on the way from Nine Inch Nails. We'll also get to Linkin Park.
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6: 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And I know you're already saying, Larry, of all places, why Yuma? One word, COFA. The COFA National Wildlife Refuge is about 80 miles northeast of Yuma, and it's some of the most gorgeous desert landscapes I've ever seen with my own eyes. 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Now, does that sound pretty cool? 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

forest, above the trees, within my stomach, scraped off my knee. I drink the honey inside your heart. You are the reason.